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Scorpions, you're on the Eagle. 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Especially if you're a HVAC technician. 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

0: day. 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
1: Celebrating America's 250th birthday. He grew up in poverty and never attended high school or college. But Abraham Lincoln became one of our greatest presidents, keeping our nation whole after the Civil War, even after 11 southern states tried to secede from the Union.
2: 47 years ago, our fathers brought forth on this continent a new nation, conceived in liberty and dedicated to the proposition that all men are created equal.
1: He persuaded Congress to pass the amendment that abolished slavery, and he delivered one of the most important speeches in the history of our nation, the Gettysburg Address, honoring our fallen soldiers and advocating for equality in our democratic government.
3: We here highly resolve that these dead shall not have died in vain, and that this nation, under God, shall have a new birth of freedom, and that government of the people, by the people, and for the people shall not perish from the earth.
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0: 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The Eagle.

Aerosmith on the Eagle. Some crying and some celebrating. It's America's 250th birthday. And Freedom Fest returns July 4th, 9:30. 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

Motley Crue on the Eagle. 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Speaking of other things Dad probably didn't get.

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1: Celebrating America's 250th birthday, the American Revolutionary War began on April 19th, 1775, with the battles of Concord and Lexington as the 13 colonies sought to separate themselves from Britain. On July 4th, 1776, the Declaration of Independence was signed, but the war didn't end until both countries signed the Treaty of Paris in 1783. Fighting stopped at Yorktown in 1781, and it took months before peace could be achieved. 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

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Yeah, both things happening today. I don't know if you want to mix those two things.

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0: here on The Eagle. 20 minutes into your 10 o'clock. Like I was saying, today is National Onion Rings Day. And today is also National Kissing Day. So, yeah, let's eat a whole bunch of onion rings and then let's make out. 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

0: Guns N' Roses here on the Eagles. We get ready for 11 o'clock. Like I was saying, today is National Onion Rings Day. So let's go eat a pile of onion rings, before Jack in the Box closes. They have onion rings, right? They're open 24 hours. What about Whataburger? Do they have onion rings? I know they're open 24 hours too. National Onion Rings Day. Let's not forget to celebrate.
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0: 100.5, the Eagle rocks. Ah, yes. Radio stations and phone calls go together like disappointment and series finales. You know, here's the thing. I miss when TV shows would just be once a week, and then you'd be waiting for the next episode.
1: Yes.
0: Yeah, because the problem now is I just stand around water coolers saying nothing. Awkward.
1: Now we get it all at once, and we burn through it. Now we got to wait like 11 months.
0: Yeah, yeah, there's no anticipating the next episode, because people just binge.
1: Anticipating the next episode, yeah. The build-up for it, yeah.
0: And a binge isn't something to look forward to. If I want to anticipate the next binge, I'll just look forward to being sad in the ice cream aisle. I'll tell you this much. Even when they give me a full season, I still only watch one episode a week.
1: Wow, that's pretty amazing. I don't do that even, but that's pretty cool.
0: Oh, yeah. Yeah, I have insane willpower. Even earlier, I didn't say anything when you inexplicably started talking like a British person without the accent by saying, the build-up for it, yeah? The willpower to avoid commenting on that. Wow.

0: 100.5, the Eagle rocks. We're going to the phones here. And a reminder, crawl anytime you want. Yep, I said crawl.
1: No, I'm in the backyard. I came out here to water the plants, and I crank you out on the speaker over here.
0: Speakers? Oh, wow. So you have a nice backyard, like end of an HGTV show kind of nice.
1: Hey, when I water the plants out here, I came to pull and I put you on the radio.
0: Speaker set up in the backyard. I mean, that's living life right there. So, and this is something I didn't wake up thinking I'd say today. Tell me about your horticulture. Well, what plants do you have in the backyard?
1: I got some lime trees. I got some lemon trees, orange trees, avocado trees. You name it, it's here.
0: My gosh, where is your backyard located? Poison Ivy's lair? So you have all the trees.
1: Got some badass palms back here.
0: What? And palm trees.
1: Well, I got some kithia. I got kithia palms. I got lady palms. I got triangle palms. I have one called Sapida. Sapida palm, which is from Madagascar.
0: You know, in college, my roommate had hairy palms.
1: Oh, there you go.
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and go with you on the hunt. 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

It's the Greg B. Harrell Show, where we talk weird music stuff. It's pretty weird. Here's a question for you. How many concert tickets are sold to major shows every year in North America? About 200 million. Isn't that something? And that is just major shows. That's not counting small clubs and the like. Oh, there's a venue idea. Very small clubs. Because, you know, how adorable would that be?

0: Ladies and gentlemen, Bob and Tom.
1: Dear Allie, my girlfriend is so hot and I am not. All my friends say she's with me because I'm rich.
2: She is.
1: I so enjoy being with her, so should I end it with my friends? I'm sick of them saying this.
2: Oh.
1: Maybe you're not classically hot, but there's a chance she really finds you attractive. Come on.
3: Some, you know, Beauty and the Beast type way.
4: Yeah, your friends are just jealous that you have the hottie, probably. Yeah,
1: here's the,
4: probably.
1: Does she kiss you? Does she make love to you?
3: Does she do everything?
1: Yeah. If so, who cares if it's for the money?
0: Bob and Tom in the morning and highlights all day long.
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So you're listening to the Greg Beharrell Show on 100.5 The Eagle Rocks, and it's kind of like I am where you are. Isn't that cool? Yeah, minus the crumbs I leave behind in real life.

0: 100.5 The Eagle Rocks. This so much. This. So am I using that correctly? I don't know. I saw it on the internet.
1: It's good to talk to you finally. I've been calling and calling the last couple weeks.
0: Oh, yeah. Well, you know, the phone lines for my show are so busy. They're always lit up. There's more blinking than a garage sale light bright.
1: Nice. Well, I appreciate you taking my call, you know, Yep.
0: There are two things I always take, your call and hotel clothes hangers. They factor it into the price. Now, hold on a minute. Before you go, I'm asking folks who call in to give me one piece of advice or one sliver of advice if you're watching your weight. what advice you got?
1: Be careful. Watch your sticks. You know, watch your back. And...
0: Oh, okay. I mean, I'll try to watch my six, but you should know that my internal clock is digital. So I just keep my gaze straight ahead.
1: Oh, man.

0: 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It's pretty cool. Check it out. Let me know what you think. Or just shout what you think, and I'll probably be close enough to hear it. They say never go to bed angry. I've been awake since 1998.
1: New to Northeast Arkansas?
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0: 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You are good.
1: 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You are so good.
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0: It's the Greg B. Harrell Show. You know, if there's one thing that people are always saying to me, it's, Greg, what keeps you up at night? Oh, I wonder if patios think of it as human weather. Another thing people are saying to me is, Greg B. Harrell, you don't have enough news from Fresno on your radio show. And you're thinking, Greg, why would I care what's going on in Fresno? Well, Fresno is a magical place, as we're about to find out when we listen to another actual clip from the Fresno Television News.
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0: 100.5 The Eagle rocks. And this is going to sound very Oliver, but more phone calls? You want more? What you doing?
1: Driving.
0: Oh, where to?
1: Going to dispensary.
0: Okay, are you giggling to get into character?
1: No.
0: The dispensary, huh? So you're treating yourself.
1: Yeah, so relaxed of me. Well, what? Hey, I'm going to go down this dispensary, but I'll call, what do you work? I'll call you back.
0: Well, I mean, if there's anyone I trust with a memory task, it's a person entering a dispensary. Come on. You're not going to remember anything I tell you.
1: Yeah, I won't. Yep. I'm going to go to the dispensary and get some buds.
0: Okay, well, then I guess I should purchase some 7-Eleven stock.
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It's the Greg B. Harrell Show. We talk weird music stuff. This is weird. Napster and LimeWire helped us learn the internet. What? Huh? Yeah, studies show that the generation who grew up on those file sharing programs are more able to understand new internet stuff because Napster and LimeWire taught them what to be careful of online when it comes to downloading songs that were real and not filled with viruses. In other words, Napster and LimeWire made us better net users. Wow. Even M. Night Shyamalan would be like, ooh, there's a twist.

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Although, you know what? Feel free, because it is amazing what a little stick shaking does for

0: 100.5, the Eagle rocks. And this is going to sound very Oliver, but more phone calls? You want more? Let me ask you this question. If you've been drinking all day, how do you know when you've had your last beer of the day?
1: You're done because it's gone.
0: Oh, when it's completely gone.
1: Because there's none left.
0: Okay, I mean, I took the same approach with my self-esteem.
1: My body says there's none left because I tell my body there's none left, and then that's it.
0: Your body, okay, hold on here. Your body says there's none left, then you confirm that there's none left. So you run quality

0: control with your own body?
1: When there's none left, there's none left. So we both agree, my body and me.
0: Your body and you.
1: Agree, because there's none left.
0: So, I just want to be clear here. In this situation, you are you, and your body is also you. So you are living inside a mech suit of skin and bones that is separate from your consciousness, but also the same.
1: Well, me is the third person, I guess.
0: Oh, now there's a third you. Okay. Whew. I mean, there's a lot to unpack here. Does U-Haul still do day rentals? Okay, so take me through it. So you, third person you, tells you, the literal brain and gray matter, to check to see if there's any beer left.
1: I looked in the fridge and I go, there's none left.
0: Mm-hmm. You're saying that to your body.
1: There's none left. And then, all right, well, we're bored now. There's none left. Just go to bed.
0: We are bored now. Okay, so who are you, Eddie Brock? So, oh boy. So your body says to you,
1: go to bed now because we're done. We don't have nothing else to drink.
0: Uh-huh. And what do you then say to your body?
1: Okay.
0: You let your body know that you're cool with its decision, which you then report back to third person you, which means your brain is a middle manager.
1: I have to agree with my body because there's none left. I look in there and then we both agree there's nothing left, so it's time to go to bed.
0: Oh, I could just imagine the pillow talk. Well, I mean, you know, I appreciate the education on body and mind.
1: Well, glad to be of service.
0: Sorry, was that you talking or your body?
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I mean, what would the night be without our crew at Nestle? Y'all make it real sweet to be in Jonesboro. But a question. Why is it Nestle and not Nestle? Why does the letter T even bother showing up for work if it's not going to do anything? 100.5.

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0: It's the Greg B. Harrell Show. You know, if you're like me, then you also consider yourself a bit of an inventor. Here's a $1,000 idea. A limousine rental company called No Problemo. But also, if you're like me, you're busy during the afternoons all week long. If that's the case, there's something very important you're missing. All the great stuff that's on TV during the afternoons. Don't worry, I've got your back on this. Here's a sample of what you've missed on afternoon TV.
1: Unless you're a stoner, it's not something you'd see. So here's what you missed on afternoon TV.
2: Princess! Spicy. 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

0: 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People call the station, which is cool, because if the station called people, it will have become sentient and we're all doomed. You've reached the Greg B. Harrell Show. I'll totally understand a hang-up.
1: I can't stand Greg's, man. I hate Greg's.
0: Dad?
1: But whatever, man. I'll give you the benefit of the doubt.
0: Hey, that's a start. I'll take it. Maybe someday we'll be friends with benefit of the doubt. So what made you hate Greg's?
1: Greg. Oh, my brother's name is Greg.
0: Wait, sorry. Whose name was Greg?
1: My brother, man.
0: Your own brother? Well, which one of you is the Fredo?
1: I used to call my brother Greg the Egg, like all stupid, man. And then, like, he used to try to, like, punch me in the shoulder. And, like, I would just block his punches and punch him back. But
0: Greg the Egg.
1: Well, the only thing I could rhyme Greg was with egg. So I called him Greg the Egg. And then when I called him Greg the Egg, he tried to punch me in the shoulder, man.
0: No, I can confirm that Greg the Egg is quite accurate. Despite a tougher exterior, most Gregs are just goo on the inside.
1: I told you, man. He used to get pissed, man. I don't know why, but, you know, hey, when I called him Greg the Egg, he got really pissed off.
0: Well, you know, I mean, whether you're dealing with a Greg or an egg, you'll always be suspicious of crack. 100.5, the

It's the Greg B. Harrell Show. We talk cool, weird music stuff on this show. Here you go. What is the most expensive venue a band can book in North America? Well, it's Madison Square Garden. The cost to book MSG starts at around $150,000 for the night. And you know what? Folks will pay it, even though they lose money on that concert date. Yeah, that is true. Most bands playing MSG are going to lose a little coin. So why do they do it? Well, it's a prestige thing. You gotta have MSG on your bucket list of played shows if you're gonna be taken seriously as a major artist. And how many concerts actually take place at Madison Square Garden every year? About 180 to 190. Doing the math, you figure out how they're able to afford that location, huh? And not doing the math, well, I mean, you save yourself from doing math, and that's always a good thing.

0: and gentlemen, Bob and Tom.
1: Yeah, I want to say right away, I admit it.
2: Welcome what? Back to the Bob and Tom Show. What do you admit, Tom?
1: I will clean it up in a second.
3: Clean what up?
1: I dropped a bowl of cereal in the men's room.
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3: 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You took your food into the bathroom, germaphobe?
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0: message for all the stalkers at Burlington, Walmart, Target, Burdines. 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

0: Call 100.5 The Eagle Rocks and have your dreams come true. Please note, dreams coming true, not guaranteed. Well, let me say, I'm so glad you recovered from the heart attack, because that is scary stuff.
1: When I was having my heart attack, I didn't really even realize I was having a heart attack.
0: You didn't realize you were having a heart attack? Oh, wow. Heart attack needs to work on their branding. So you don't know you're having a heart attack, and the doctors tell you that you're having one, and then what happens?
1: I was like, what? I am? Oh, my God, I'm having a heart attack, you know?
0: Yeah, see, that I've heard this. That's why it's so important to get heart stuff checked as you're getting older. Anything to do with the heart is more of a silent killer than Solid Snake. I'm only joking around because I'm trying to put a smile on your face because I'm genuinely so happy that you're still with us.
1: Thank you. I am too. You know what? Thank you so much. I really, you know, like I said, I need to be here for a little while longer. I really do.
0: Yes, exactly. I hope you're here for a long time, at least several 90 Day Fiancé spinoffs.
1: Yeah, you know what? I'll tell you what. I just want to go on and be the best I can be, really and truly. And I want to find someone who's going to love me,

0: 100.5 The Eagle rocks. You know, people phone the show all program long. Well, I mean, they might be cyborgs pretending to be people. It is tough to tell.
1: Who am I talking to? What's your name, sir?
0: This is Greg, the name that when written looks like shoddy crown molding.
1: Greg Harrell?
0: Yeah, close enough. Lucky you, I struggle with timidity. Fun.
1: Oh, man, I heard you play a song one time. It was great. You were playing guitar and playing a song.
0: Oh, yeah, yeah. Whether it's guitar or spaghetti, I love to noodle.
1: You were kicking on at the end of your show.
0: Well, you know, I do pride myself on great endings. We've already booked a strobe light for my funeral.

It's the Greg B. Harrell Show. We've talked before about how compact discs are slowly but surely coming back. Another indication that this is happening? Yamaha just introduced a brand new 5-disc CD player. Yeah, they're building 5-disc CD players again. The old-style ones with the giant tray that holds your CDs. Now, this is happening because more and more artists are turning back to CDs as the physical option of choice for their music. So, CD player manufacturers want to be prepared. But the coolest bit? The new Yamaha 5 CD player has a sparkling feature never seen before. Play X Change. Huh? Okay, well, this is fascinating because this will allow you to change CDs while another is playing. It's really weird tech. Which, these days, is just tech.

0: coconut grenades were a weapon used in World War II by the Japanese, in which a coconut was filled with items, most importantly a grenade, and then thrown at the enemy.
1: Do you have the famous PT-109 coconut? John F. Kennedy's
2: famous coconut.
1: PT boat during World War II.
0: Oh, yeah, I did hear about that.
1: And during the famous rescue scene, they carved a message on a coconut, and that coconut was on President Kennedy's desk when he was in the White House.
3: Well, so, if he'd only flipped it over, the other side says, don't go to Dallas in November.
2: He didn't read the other side.
3: He didn't read the other side.
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0: 100.5, the Eagle Rocks. I talked with this person, so there's my good deed for the day. I am amazed that you listen to my show. I mean, Lou Reed could have released me as Metal Machine Music too.
1: No, you're very clever, actually. I like it when you talk to people and they're like, hi and stuff. And I find your comments to them very clever.
0: Oh, yeah, yeah. Stoners are this show's glue. It's just a different kind of sticky.
1: Exactly. And, you know, you have the right time period for that, right?
0: Well, yeah. I mean, it might not always be 420 on my show, but I'm sure stoners are always up for more 20.
1: Oh, man. I mean, when you know, I don't smoke anymore. I kind of like Ringo in that way.
0: Now, wait a second. Beatles Ringo or Tank Engine Ringo? Because if I had to put up with Topham Hats BS, I'd need a way to relax, too.

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0: 100.5 The Eagle Rocks. Here, listen to this little chitty chat chat. You know, here's the thing. I miss when TV shows would just be once a week, and then you'd be waiting for the next episode.
1: Yes.
0: Yeah, because the problem now is I just stand around water coolers saying nothing. Awkward.
1: Now we get it all at once, and we burn through it. Now we got to wait like 11 months.
0: Yeah, yeah, there's no anticipating the next episode, because people just binge.
1: Anticipating the next episode, yeah. The build-up for it, yeah.
0: And a binge isn't something to look forward to. If I want to anticipate the next binge, I'll just look forward to being sad in the ice cream aisle. I'll tell you this much. Even when they give me a full season, I still only watch one episode a week.
1: Wow. That's pretty amazing. I don't do that even, but that's pretty cool.
0: Oh, yeah. Yeah, I have insane willpower. Even earlier, I didn't say anything when you inexplicably started talking like a British person without the accent by saying the build-up for it, yeah? The willpower to avoid commenting on that. Wow.
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100.5, the Eagle rocks. Well, this phone call was just adorbs. It's the Greg B. Harrell Show. We talk cool, weird music stuff on this show. Here you go. What is the most expensive venue a band can book in North America? Well, it's Madison Square Garden. The cost to book MSG starts at around $150,000 for the night. And you know what? Folks will pay it, even though they lose money on that concert date. Yeah, that is true. Most bands playing MSG are going to lose a little coin. So why do they do it? Well, it's a prestige thing. You got to have MSG on your bucket list of played shows if you're going to be taken seriously as a major artist. And how many concerts actually take place at Madison Square Garden every year? About 180 to 190. Doing the math, you figure out how they're able to afford that location, huh? And not doing the math, well, I mean, you save yourself from doing math, and that's always a good thing.

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0: You know who has the best manufacturing name in town? Best manufacturing.
1: Yeah.
0: Starting to think they planned it that way. Well, thanks for rocking out with The Rock on 100.5 The Eagle Rocks. We've said rock way too many times. It's lost all meaning. Rock.

0: am amazed that you listen to my show. I mean, Lou Reed could have released me as Metal Machine Music too.
1: No, you're very clever, actually. I like it when you talk to people and they're like, hi and stuff. And I find your comments to them very clever.
0: Oh, yeah, yeah. Stoners are this show's glue. It's just a different kind of sticky.
1: Exactly. And, you know, you have the right time period for that, right?
0: Well, yeah. I mean, it might not always be 420 on my show, but I'm sure stoners are always up for more 20.
1: Oh, man. I mean, when you know, I don't smoke anymore. I kind of like Ringo in that way.
0: Now, wait a second. Beatles Ringo or Tank Engine Ringo? Because if I had to put up with Topham Hats BS, I'd need a way to relax, too.

0: It's the Greg B. Harrell Show. Love is one of the most complicated, complex, and beautiful things that you can express in an emoji. I like to close every show by writing a little something in my diary. So here we go. Dear Diary, Greg B. Harrell here. How do you not capitalize on the success with a sequel? Where is How to Lose a Guy in 11 Days? Thanks for listening, everybody.
1: Celebrating America's 250th birthday. In 1962, President John F. Kennedy said these inspiring words.
2: We choose to go to the moon in this decade and do the other things. 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Because that goal will serve to organize and measure the best of our energies and skills.
1: Kennedy's promise was fulfilled when Neil Armstrong, Buzz Aldrin, and Michael Collins sailed to the moon in Apollo 11.
3: Okay, engine stop. 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We copy on the ground.
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This is Tom. God knows I'm not perfect. I guess I can be difficult and maybe a little demanding. Well, sure, some might say tyrannical, but I don't get it. I try to be a nice guy, but it seems everybody's pissed at me.

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1: Hello.
0: There's Pat Godwin.
2: Hey, Chick.
0: Hey, man. There's Josh Arnold.
3: Hi.
0: There's Ace Cosby.
4: Hello.
0: I'm Chick McGee, and he's back. He's rested. He's in a wonderful mood. He's ready to go out and make it a great day. Here's Tom.
5: Somebody move my stuff. Somebody sit here.
6: Did somebody move your microphone on button?
5: No, that's part of the reason I can't do anything.
0: Yeah, it's not working. You're way in the back.
6: Yeah, it's not on.
5: Oh, that's because that was... Oh, say,
0: there you go.
5: They have with that. My chair's all screwed up. My headphones are full of dippity-doo.
2: Oh, I wonder who that was.
5: It took me 10 minutes to get my chair back to where it was supposed to be.
0: Let me tell you something. Dippity-doo has a fine product.
1: The chair thing, we all had that. They had the carpets cleaned while we were gone.
0: There was mayhem yesterday, yes. Man. I don't know what you would have done. Yeah. The men's light was out in the men's room.
1: None of us had our chairs. We don't have our little things to make our chairs move, so we can't...
5: Oh, my God.
0: It was Armageddon, man.
5: Yeah. Oh, I hate that.
0: I know.
1: Yes.
5: It's like when you get in your car, and this is why I hate loaning my car to anybody.
1: And people mess with stuff.
0: Well, see, you're making fun, but you do hate it, and you are irritated that everything's been moved.
5: Yes. My headphones were over there.
0: So what?
5: They're all greasy. My microphone was in the wrong place.
6: I don't believe that the headphones are greasy.
0: I don't believe the microphone was in the wrong place.
5: I walked in, and my headphones were over there.
0: I don't believe anything.
5: They're supposed to be in the drawer over here.
6: Well, we had somebody sitting there.
5: They smell of beard oil.
2: You're making stuff up.
5: Yes. What is it? A hint of gay and something else.
0: Okay. Really?
1: I'll call
0: him gay.
5: He's got Grindr set up on my computer. What happened while I was gone? Well,
1: I don't know what happened while you were gone. Did you have a good time?
5: I did have a great time.
0: Did a little shopping, a little relaxing.
1: Some new clothes.
0: Yeah. Did you sit on a veranda?
6: Well, you got to sit on a veranda.
5: Yes, I did. As a matter of fact.
0: Nice. You can't go to Charleston without sitting on a veranda.
1: Yeah.
5: Yeah, a couple of weird things happen.
6: It's not quite Lanai country there, is it?
0: No.
6: You got to go a little farther south for the Lanais.
0: Exactly. Yeah.
1: It's porch country.
5: Yeah, but
0: front porch country.
1: Yes.
5: Yeah, I got there fairly late on Friday, and the Uber guy starts talking to me. And I'm in South Carolina, and I'm kind of out in the country at this place.

0: And the guy goes, yeah, you know, you got to be careful walking around at night because of all the alligators.
1: Really?
0: Oh, what? That's... Yeah, yeah, you don't want to walk near the bushes in this place where you're going. I go, really?
2: He's not, he did not show up at the Chamber of Commerce meeting.
0: So the next day, I rented a bike.
3: Mm-hmm.
0: So I'm riding my bicycle, and I'm on kind of a, it's sort of like a golf cart path without the golf carts. And it's going down this lane, and there's a bunch of ponds, and there's a guy fishing.
2: Right.
0: On the dock, and as I went on the way back, I noticed he's got a really long fishing rod, and it's really bent over, and he's fighting it. And I'm thinking, well, this guy's got an interesting thing.
1: Yeah.
0: And then I stop.
2: Right.
0: And I realize he's got an alligator on the line.
1: Oh.
0: And then two gigantic alligators surface. And the funny thing about alligator, it's just like in the movies. It's like that submarine surfacing.
3: Oh, yeah.
0: You see the two eyes and the snout, and they're swimming around.
2: You can't, Josh, you're the fisherman. You can't land an alligator, can you, and bring him on shore? I mean, what would that?
1: I would go ahead and cut the line.
2: Yeah.
0: Well, see, and that was what I was trying to figure out was.
3: Did you talk to the guy?
0: No, I did not talk to him.
2: Poor bastard. He's just trying to fish. And
0: No.
2: Here
0: I
2: comes.
0: Left him alone. No, I guess you just cut the line, but wouldn't that get wrap around the gator's? Couldn't that? I don't know. I'm not sure what the rules are.
3: So we don't know what happened to him. We don't know if he brought him in and then. No.
0: And then the next day I went by a different pond. It's a little tiny pond that I look and I was so showing Kathy, Kelly, look, oh, there's a little gator there. And then I noticed in the drain pipe, there was a gigantic alligator.
1: Oh,
0: must have been mama alligator.
3: Uh-huh.
0: So anyway, and then the guy goes, yeah, you know, if you walk too near the bushes, they take out dogs all the time.
3: Wow.
1: Man.
0: Okay. I am terrified of alligators.
2: Did you send a picture of you in front of an alligator warning sign?
0: Oh, there are signs.
2: Yeah.
0: They say...
2: There you are. Yeah.
0: There you go. Yeah, say, look.
1: Yeah.
3: Were you near the ocean?
0: Not too far.
3: Okay.
0: But yeah, that's... I'm on...
2: What do you got there? What do you got there? The Atlantic? What are you dealing with?
0: Yeah, you got your Charleston
2: Capital
0: Bay, the Atlantic.
3: Uh-huh.
0: Oh. Yeah, the little signs there, beware of alligators.
2: How long does it take me to get the Titanic wreck from Charleston, South Carolina? Will you eyeball that for me?
3: Well, you're a little south.
0: Yeah, you're going to go.
2: I don't want to hear talk. That's negative talk. How long does it take?
0: You're going way north. Well, what kind of boat are we talking about?
2: Just a little.
0: Are we sailing?
2: A little aluminum boat.
0: Oh, an alumacraft.
2: Yeah, the old lady wants to see it.
3: Uh-huh.
0: I love those alumacrafts. Now, I got a complaint about travel in America. TSA?
2: It's not just one.
0: TSA, wonderful. I appreciate it very much. No. I just think the airlines I love flying. It was great. Everything was wonderful. But when you're waiting for a flight, we're still using ancient technology with regard to the PA system. You can never hear what they're saying. And as soon as one starts talking, the next one starts talking at the next gate. And apparently they choose the people based on their the thickness of their accent. Okay, if you only have some announcements to make, can you get Yoshi up here from Shanghai?
4: Well, that was Air India.
2: I don't know how.
1: First of all, Yoshi's been working there for 35 years. And you're the first person to complain.
2: He was born in Canarsie.
0: We have all these screens up there.
3: Yeah.
0: And if you're going to do a gate change, it doesn't help to have flights to whatever. Just saying. Other than that, everything was fine.
2: I have problems with accents, and I just can't make it out.
0: No, it's
3: do you
0: just,
3: not follow the app on the airline that'll tell you before the gate even changes on the thing?
0: And that I tried that once and almost missed the plane. They're not that up to speed.
2: I tried that once and did not check the board, and I was relying on my app. And the lady, after the plane had left, the lady told me two things. I had been paging you for 15 minutes, and the app's usually behind.
3: Really?
2: Oh, thanks. Thank you very much.
0: I was in the Detroit airport one time and sitting there looking at the sign the entire time, and they had changed gates. But and I said, and then she goes, "Well, we made the announcement." I said, "Look behind you," and it had the wrong. You know, I was in the right place. I'm just saying, the technology, that's the one thing they really could improve.
2: Wasn't it worth it, though, for you to tell her, look behind you?
0: And
2: you
0: were, yes, it
2: you
0: was.
2: You were very correct.
0: Yes.
2: It made her feel like a fool.
0: Yeah. No, I'm just, don't you know, I mean, they're simultaneous. You can't tell who they're talking to.
3: Yeah, I know, you're right.
2: And there's some,
1: why am I not?
2: I'm not going to say who it is. It's a bank. I'm not going to, I'll chase the number down later.
3: Yeah.
2: But there's an accent you're dealing with. Hello, Tekken. My name is Mike, and I'm.
3: Yeah.

0: Would you like to... It's I can't understand him. Yes, I'm old and awful. I'm sorry.
1: No, on the other hand, I had some of the most enthusiastic, great flight attendants I've ever encountered. I have a great appreciation of the flight attendants.
0: Don't you like it when they flirt a little bit?
2: Oh, they flirt with you, huh?
0: Well, every now and then.
2: Well, I insist are the on trickster. It.
3: Men and women. If you better be flirting with me.
0: Damn
3: all of
0: right.
3: You.
0: Yes.
3: Yeah.
1: And by the way, I've just...
0: Crossed the streams, I don't care.
1: It used to be when you traveled...
0: Make me feel wanted.
1: This is another thing when you're traveling. It used to be when you'd go to any other town, any town USA, mm-hmm. you turn the TV on and the news crews look exactly the same. You know what I'm saying? The news people, there's a certain... You can kind of count on a certain sort of...
2: But that's not the case anymore, huh? You don't like that?
1: No, that's the same. But what's different about every town you go to is a different set of lawyer billboards.
2: Oh, yeah.
1: I mean, and same with TV. Every commercial is for a plaintiff's lawyer. But every town you get to, as you drive in, there's Johnson, Johnson, and Bekaman, attorneys at law.
0: Bekaman's a good man. He got me a settlement.
1: I mean, it's just unbelievable. Every billboard. My God.
0: You have noticed that the ABC and the NBC and the CBS anchors on the news are all
1: identical.
0: Identical.
2: Yes.
1: Yeah. Same
2: sure
1: age.
2: Are.
0: Dark hair, same age.
1: Yeah, but my man David always likes to wear, he likes to go on the field so he can put on a black t-shirt and show his muscles.
0: I like him because his last name's Muir.
2: Is he a little demure?
0: David Muir or Demure.
2: Yeah.
1: And then...
0: he wants me.
1: I
0: can tell.
1: Do you like it when people live up to the stereotype?
0: You know, I understand that there might be a part of you that would be disappointed if you're expecting a stereotype. I get that.
1: I'm not going to say what stereotype it is.
0: Oh, okay.
1: I swear to God.
3: I have a feeling we'll be able to guess.
1: The guy sitting next to me apparently rolled into a pit full of elephant diarrhea.
2: God, Tom.
1: No, I...
0: honestly, seriously.
1: Stench.
0: There was an odor.
1: Oh, my God. It was unbelievable.
0: It's been a long time since I bumped into that.
2: Me too. Couldn't you move seats?
1: No. I mean, it was really unbelievable.
0: Is there any better feeling, though, when the flight attendant comes back and goes, okay, we're fully loaded. You can go ahead and pick your seat. It's like Armageddon. I'm doing two or three seats at a time.
3: It never happens anymore.
1: This was
2: no,
1: a full
2: it doesn't. Yeah.
1: You know that commercial we were talking about a couple weeks ago where the guy's listening to a stereo and the wind is blowing back? That's how strong I turned my fan on.
3: Did you just aim it right at him?
0: This will be good. What else did you do to passively aggressive to tell him that he's stunk?
1: And then to top it off, I am not kidding.
2: Took his shoes off.
0: Oh, man.
3: Did that help or hurt the odor?
1: That is a fair question. Yes. What's worse, the smell of elephant diarrhea or his foot odor?
2: Yikes.
1: Unbelievable. And I was at the window seat, which...
2: Oh, you couldn't get out. You couldn't be...
1: I always try to get the aisle.
2: Right.
1: Anyway, a living...
2: You need a better travel agent.
1: By the way, a living stereotype. I don't know what it is. I don't know if it's the food they eat. Or
3: listeners,
4: I don't know what you're trying to say.
3: Plug in whatever ethnicity you like into, boy, they sure smell bad stereotype.
0: And I don't know what it is. It might be the food they eat.
1: Shouldn't you be driving an Uber?
3: Okay. These little hints. We're getting breadcrumbs, but
4: I think we've.
3: But there is no tried and true "they stink" stereotype.
2: No, there is not.
3: Plenty of white Americans who reek.
2: Smell.
0: Absolutely.
2: Yeah. Well,
1: by the way,
0: real bad.
1: You can uncheck that box. We'll move forward from there. Maybe he'd been traveling a long distance, and this was the last leg on the BO tour.
0: BO plenty. Remember him?
1: Oh, that was a very weak era of Dick Tracy, I believe. Thanks for joining us. I'll try to get my seat in the right place. Is my mic working properly?
4: Mm-hmm.
1: So I can get my complaints out?
0: Well, actually, it's kind of broken. It's still on.
1: Okay.

0: get these cut down? Well, one of the great ways is to take advantage of the fact that your house is worth more than it was just a few years ago. If you, what's that thing called you look up all the time? Zillow? Is that what it is?
1: Yeah.
0: Zillow? You go there and you type in your house and you go, oh, it's worth that much? You've got to be kidding me. Well, you can take advantage of that.
2: It's soft porn, Zillow. Check it out.
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4: ABC News. I'm Sherry Preston. Vice President Vance back on his way back to the U.S., saying great progress was achieved during the first few days of talks with Iran, a key part of the 60-day ceasefire, keeping the Strait of Hormuz open. Here's ABC's Justin Fischel.
5: Iran did get some things up front. They get to sell their oil on the global market right away. That is a big deal. And then it said the U.S. would help set up a fund with Gulf nations to rebuild Iran's infrastructure from the damage done during the war. And that fund will be $300 billion.
4: The Pentagon is also gearing up to ask Congress for $80 billion to cover the cost of the war. Sources tell ABC News that Acting Director of National Intelligence Bill Pulte is beginning his tenure by shrinking the Office of National Intelligence. He is laying people off. Tesla is disputing the account of a driver who says autopilot caused him to crash into a house in Texas, killing a 76-year-old woman. This is ABC News.
6: I'm Jeff Alley on the Cromwell Ag Radio Network. In the overnight, corn and wheat futures are lower. The soybean market showing some strength. Talks to end the war with Iran advanced over the weekend, even as uncertainty hanging over the status of trade flows through the Strait of Hormuz. The Iranian military late Saturday said the strait had been officially closed again due to ongoing attacks against Lebanon by Israel. Nonetheless, Vice President J.D. Vance told reporters yesterday that great progress had been made so far in talks in Switzerland with Iranian officials. Delegations from Pakistan and Qatar mediating the negotiations at a Swiss resort near Lake Lucerne. The expected full reopening of the strait has led to falling prices for key commodities. Crude oil prices in the overnight dropping below $80 a barrel. Now, the U.S. Central Command said commercial ship traffic did increase Saturday through the Mideast trade route. 55 merchant vessels moved heavy cargo loads, including more than 17 million barrels of oil to global markets. Iran insists that all hostilities cease, and that include any attacks by Israel on Lebanon. Iran will stop any negotiations if the Israeli regime does not withdraw from Lebanon. I'm Jeff Nally.
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7: Celebrating America's 250th birthday. In 1962, President John F. Kennedy said these inspiring words.
8: We choose to go to the moon in this decade and do the other things, not because they are easy, but because they are hard. 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
7: Kennedy's promise was fulfilled when Neil Armstrong, Buzz Aldrin, and Michael Collins sailed to the moon in Apollo 11.
9: Okay, engine stop. Houston, Tranquility Base here. The Eagle has landed. Rocket, going.

0: Armstrong left an indelible mark on American history and footprints on the moon as we all watched on television.
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5: Hello.
4: There's Pat Godwin.
6: Hey, Chip.
4: Hey, there's Josh Arnold.
7: Hi.
4: There's Ace Cosby.
8: Hello.
4: All right, I'm Chick McGee, and hello, Tom.
9: Hello, Chick McGee. It's great to be back. Took a little vacation day.
4: Good.
9: Some traveling, getting ready for a little more traveling this
4: Get
9: summer.
4: Get your toes in the sand?
9: Didn't get any toes in the sand. Riding bicycle.
4: Yeah, I don't see you being a flip-flop guy, even on the beach, right? No flip-flops?
9: Not a big beach guy, but this time. A couple travel pointers.
4: Some tips from Tom.
5: I love this.
9: I think
4: because all of your travel goes very incredibly smoothly. Yeah.
9: Well, they went fine. I appreciate the great pilots and everyone working for the airlines did a great job. It's the passengers that I've got a problem with. I think we need to redo the...
4: people are the worst.
9: When you guys were in school, I don't know if they still do it. We used to do fire drills.
5: Yeah, of course.
9: Remember how the fire drill?
4: Sure. Yeah.
9: And if you talked during a fire drill, well, you're no longer with us.
5: Because, you were in big trouble.
9: You know, Miss Hartwig would have killed you.
5: Mm-hmm.
9: There were rules.
5: Right.
9: And there were ways you can... Someone held the door. It was all planned out.
7: They were very orderly.
9: Yeah. People can't get off an airplane anymore.
5: Oh.
9: There's a way to do it.
7: What do you mean? I agree. It has gotten...
5: it's mayhem.
9: The people in the back of the plane are suddenly rushing the aisle. And you're not going to get anywhere because I've got to get my overhead. It's just, instead of being orderly and... It's unbelievable.
5: Well, they have a connection to make, and they're
7: sometimes
5: paranoid. Yeah.
9: No, we had the Clampett family trying to clog the aisle.
6: Those damn Clampetts.
9: I mean, it was ridiculous. Then I flew through a midway. I'd like to suggest maybe the airline invest in some toilets. Have you been there?
5: I fly there a lot because my daughters live in Chicago.
9: You're in an airport, and they have a bathroom with two toilets.
4: Well, two toilets, no waiting. How many?
9: No, there was plenty of waiting.
5: Well, welcome to being a girl.
9: Yeah,
5: that's always waiting.
9: Well, come on, can't they figure that out? I'm just saying, there's a couple of basic things.
5: I thought the last time I was there, they were trying to upgrade their toilets, but
9: they need to have they need to explain to people how to get off an airplane.
7: Planes should not have one door like that. They should the side should open like DeLoreans, and then everybody could get out of the.
5: Well, sometimes in the Bahamas or in those warmer countries, they'll put stairs on both the front and the back.
7: Remember the little people? Little people.
5: Yes.
7: The airplane that they came in, the whole sides would come up.
9: Awesome.
5: Yes.
9: And
4: why don't they open all the doors on the plane when they land, and you can choose an exit to

0: Oh, that'd be total mayhem.
1: Why not?
0: The Clampets want to get out the back, and then
1: I'm finding a solution. Sure. I'm trying. I'm helping.
0: Oh no!
1: I think it's the Clampets over there, but the problem.
0: It didn't happen this flight, but I love it when you fly certain places and it's the old fashioned plane exit where you go down the stairway.
2: Oh yeah!
0: Don't you love that? And yes. As soon as I get to the top of the stairway, I wave like I'm the Beatles landing. what was it called? An Idlewild? Remember that?
3: Yeah,
0: that's always fun.
3: I do the Nixon. Just...
0: Oh, you give them the hello. Oh, yeah.
1: You know, the peace sign, double peace sign.
0: Well, Patty G.
3: Yes, sir.
0: So, glad to have you back. How's the dry bar thing going?
3: Going pretty good, thanks to you and your continued support.
0: Once again, Pat Godwin's special is on the Dry Bar website, app, et cetera, et cetera. Now, if I want to watch that tonight, what do I do?
3: Well, you go to the app or the website and you put in Pat Godwin, all in caps, no spaces. 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
1: Now, Pat is not some odd spelling, is it?
3: No.
1: Just P-A-T?
3: No, that's odd. It's P-O-T, but you pronounce it Pat.
4: Very odd, yes.
1: Oh, yeah, no, don't do that.
3: You're going to confuse people.
0: By the way, I do need someone that is a fisherman in the South to tell me what you're supposed to do when you get a gator on the line, like I saw the guy with the alligator.
3: Josh, answer me this. Do the hooks degrade after a while now, the new hooks?
4: Yeah, really quickly.
3: Quickly.
2: Oh, really?
3: That's what I thought.
4: That'll be out of that gator's bed.
3: That's what I thought.
4: Yeah, that thing won't.
2: It won't hurt a gator, is what you're saying.
0: Yeah, I was just concerned that the monofilament might wrap around the...
4: Since the one end is clipped, I don't think it will. But I get your concern. I don't like doing that either. But you kind of have to. It's better for everybody. Better for the gator and better for the person to just cut that line. But hopefully somebody who's experienced that can answer.
0: And then, and to repeat myself, the Lester, the guy that drove me to the hotel, who said, as someone pointed out, apparently he hadn't talked to the Chamber of Commerce. Yeah, be careful walking to your rooms. The gators like to hang in the bushes at night.
1: What? Like to hang in the bushes.
0: Yeah, they'll get out of the water at night.
1: What? Oh, sure.
0: So I'm terrified, trying to make as much noise as I can with my suitcase. Looking out for watching my ankles for gators coming out of the bushes. But yeah, I would like to know if a fisherman knows what's going on with that. Now, it's on time for us to check in with the world of your letters.
1: Emails!
0: We've got plenty of them, and you can reach us, Bob and Tom, at bobandtom.com. Would you like to start, Mr. McGee?
1: Dear Bob and Tom Show, love you guys. Been listening for 25 years. Just wanted to let Tom know my kids took me for Father's Day to see Toy Story 5. And it was my favorite since the second Toy Story, he says. My youngest kid's favorite character was Jimmy Dean.
4: Ah, he's a pig.
1: Oh. You guys keep up the great work.
0: Yeah, I can't wait to see it. I'm waiting. My kids are going to be home from camp, so we're going to go see it either Friday or Saturday.
4: Oh, good.
0: It's getting great reviews.
2: Yeah, Josh loved it, didn't you?
4: No, I liked it.
2: Oh, I'm sorry.
0: Mm-hmm. and Toy Story 2 is my favorite.
1: No kidding?
0: Of all of them. Yeah.
1: Okay. But, I can't remember them. I don't know which ones are one and two.
0: And Toy Story 2, that's the one that has the guy that looked kind of like Josh used to look. Remember?
4: Al's Toy Barn.
0: Yeah.
2: Yeah. Sorry about that, Josh.
0: No. I think it's not meant in any derogatory way.
4: I feel like I'm in an odd
1: with Christy saying sorry about that, Josh. I think that might have highlighted it.
0: Nicely done.
4: I'm in an odd ping pong match where I look at her. Christy, she's like, "Well, that's just awful." I'm like, "No, no, it's all
3: it look like that now."
4: Meanwhile, me, the subject.
1: No. Let's not talk about how horrible it was.
0: I think certain people look more handsome as they age.
4: Guys have that luxury.
2: Yes, they do.
4: Some women do too, of course.
0: Yeah, I think my wife Kelly is more beautiful than she was.
4: But you'll often hear women complain about how guys get better looking in like a joking manner.
2: Yeah. It's like not fair.
4: Yeah, right.
2: Yeah.
1: Coveting.
0: Let's see. This is a letter for people that play Connections.
1: Mm-hmm. I thought you were going to say Canasta. I don't know why. What's wrong with me?
0: He says, Tom, you were not present for Monday's show, so there was no comment. Monday's connection, specifically the purple category. Oh, I know exactly. It's not spilling any beans to reveal. Okay, I have it here. This was the game Connections. You have to... The purple one is the hardest category.
1: Oh, well, but the purple the one kind of, if you get the other three, purple just happens.
0: Yeah, so
1: you
0: don't but I got, it, I got it first.
1: Yeah.
0: And the answers were Bangkok, Boomer, Popsicle, and Powder.
2: Bangkok, okay. Boomer, Popsicle, and Powder.
0: And the connection is just the beginning syllable. Bang, boom, pop, pow.
1: Yeah, they do that kind of a lot.
0: Yeah, they're doing that too much. But anyway, the description was, it was described as starting with explosive onomatopoeia.
4: Onomatopoeia.
0: Onomatopoeia.
4: Yeah. It's spelled poeia, but it's pia.
0: Okay, thank you very much. Uh-huh. That means words that sound like what they mean.
3: Mm-hmm.
0: Like splat.
4: You're right.
3: Slap.
0: Then this is Evan from Wichita writes, is that anything like explosive diarrhea?
2: Oh, God.
0: Yes, well, it is.
1: That guy wants to be on the show.
2: Yeah, he does.
0: Well, congratulations. Jeez. Evan, I appreciate your letter. And for those that are playing Connections, that was an easy one. Now, you got another one over there?
1: Dear Bob and Tom Show, you guys were playing this on Monday's show. Tom might have missed it.

0: candy whore.
1: Yeah, that's right.
0: And I mean, that happened 12 years ago, and I still laugh.
1: This is from Johnny. He says, the comment for the big chunkster. I do believe I thought about renaming myself the chunkster there for a minute. The Archie song Sugar Sugar, you guys mentioned on Monday's show. The augmentation, the change of the lyrics, it's been stuck in my head. I've just been screaming whore all day. Thank you. Okay. Thank you very much, Johnny.
2: Well, I'm glad he wrote that because parenthetical to that, do you know the name of the guy that actually sang that song?
1: Ron Dante.
2: Ron Dante is currently touring with the Happy Together Tour.
0: Really?
2: Yes.
1: Oh, who's in that, Tom?
2: Well, Ron Dante was also
1: all over the country.
2: Did vocals for the Turtles. And on that tour, the Gary Puckett.
1: Okay.
2: The Troggs.
1: What?
2: Oh, this is always, always a great show.
1: Anybody else?
3: Is Troggs the Wild Thing song?
2: Yes.
3: Yeah. Uh-huh. Okay.
2: Among many others.
3: Many others. Wow. Name two.
2: Well, they did an incredible cover of My Way.
4: That was the Sex Pistols.
0: It was before the Sex Pistols. They sort of.
2: And then they did
1: I want to do it my way. It's the Troggs.
2: Yeah. They did, what was the other one they did?
3: I don't know.
4: Are Flo and Eddie both gone?
2: Yeah, they're both deceased.
1: Yeah.
0: Did you ever see Trog with Joan Crawford?
4: No.
1: No, but I wanted to. Isn't that like a little ogre? What is
0: it? Yeah, it's like a caveman-ish looking.
1: Yes, and Joan Crawford's in it.
0: Yeah.
2: Gary Puckett. Remember Gary Puckett in the Union Gap?
1: Yeah.
0: Yes. Young girl, get out of my car. I mean, the heart.
1: Nope, that's not rock. Go ahead.
0: No, that is.
2: So once again, the Happy Together Tour, the aforementioned Ron Dante. Oh, in the Association.
3: Oh, God.
1: What?
2: Yeah.
1: Really?
5: Enter the Young.
2: The great song, Enter the Young.
5: Enter the Young.
2: Chuckle, chuckle, chuckle.
5: Not only learn to think, but to care.
2: Let me check your ID, honey.
4: How do you have this memorized already?
2: Love that song.
0: I love that.
3: There's only one original Trog member touring.
2: Well, there's only one original 90% of these bands.
3: Yeah.
0: Next up, we have Trog. And after that, Archie.
4: And the monkey.
1: Somebody pointed out yesterday on the show that Hot Dog, as I said, did not play tambourine. He was the conductor, and Betty played tambourine.
3: Yes, she did.
2: Oh, in the Archies?
1: In the Archies.
0: I'm assuming Hot Dog didn't speak, per se.
1: He did not, no. I don't even actually remember him barking, now that I think about it. He was very well behaved.
0: Very.
1: Good boy. He was a good boy.
2: Let's see now. One more for the mailbag. Oh, here we go. This is from Sarah in Wisconsin. She says, you guys were talking about clean cars and lingering bad odors.
3: Yeah.
0: These are bad things, Tom, on a first date.
3: Mm-hmm. You don't want a messy car. We talked about that yesterday.
2: Oh, yeah.
1: Yeah, I just throw that trash in the back seat.
0: Yeah, you put it anywhere.
1: But first of all, thank you for being in the States. This is really great. Thanks a lot. I appreciate it. Thanks a lot.
2: Messiest car I've ever seen.
1: I'm going to wear flip-flops on the
2: day. Anyone want to guess?
3: Okay.
0: Got to be comedians.
2: Yep.
3: Tim Wilson.
2: Tim Wilson.
4: Tim?
2: Tim Wilson's car looked like a dumpster on wheels. let's see now.
1: He was too busy doing other stuff.
2: Sarah writes, went fishing last fall. When we were done, we left everything in the trunk. Came winter, it was cold. Didn't think about it as things warmed up. Something smelled bad.
3: Ugh.
2: It was our batch of minnows.
0: Oh!
3: Yeah.
2: Mushy minnows. They'd been sitting in water all winter
0: long. Oh, man.
2: It's going to stink.
1: That's a bad
2: How do you get rid of that? Now, we'll have more of your letters. What's coming up in the world of sports?
1: Oh, we got, of course, the World Cup rolls on. Blockbuster trade in the NBA. That is finally happening. For those of you Milwaukee Bucks fans who can't wait for Giannis to come back on the court for your Bucks, not so fast, my friends. Let's see. The Dallas Mavericks have named a new head coach.
2: By the way, the story about Giannis, that may have more unpronounceable names than any sports story I've ever seen.
1: Kasparis Yakasunish.
2: That sounds like
3: good.
2: Barato Nictu, whatever that was. It sounds
1: I like this
2: like
1: one
2: it.
1: Guy, Kellel Ware. That sounds like, are you tired of trying to scrub a pan? Well, you need Kellel Ware. Look at that.
0: Bunch
1: from the stove top to right into the washing machine. Kellel Ware.
2: And by the way, that reminds me. Christy?
3: Yes, sir.
2: Do you have pans that you're not allowed to put in the dishwasher?
3: Yes, sir. I sure
1: who,
3: do.
1: Who makes that? Who says you can't put them in the dishwasher?
0: Well, I'll tell you what. The company can't. Yeah.
1: Oh, okay.
0: And it does make a difference.
3: It does make a difference. I've ruined
0: I don't.
3: Them.
0: I don't mean to. But it does.
3: Yeah.
0: I have pans that don't.
1: So you like to put everything in the dishwasher? Is what I'm hearing. Is that right?
2: Yep.
1: Okay.
0: There are some where that coating will degrade. Yeah. It will right.
3: And then everything sticks,
0: it.
3: And you're like, yeah. Oh, man.
2: And you get a new one. Okay.
1: Well,
2: sorry.
1: They're not.
2: All right. just asking. I thought I was the only one that. I'm just wondering if that's fake.
0: I know not. From experience that it's not.
3: I know.
1: Listen to what he does in his brain. I don't like it. Therefore, it must be fake.
0: Well, I was skeptical, washed them, and went, oh, nope, I should have listened.
3: I'm with Josh. I did that with my cute little small pan. Yeah.
2: Yeah, I got those pans, and they're named after that actor.
3: Stanley Tucci.
2: Mm-hmm. They're great, but you can't wash them in the dishwasher. Stanley, come on over to my house and do the dishes. Every
1: night. Have you got the Meryl Streep colander set? Those are great. Yeah. Oh,
0: you know what? I open it up, and I go, hey, who put this ceramic bowl in here? It was Meryl Streep calendar. That's how good she is.
1: Oh. She's very good.
0: She can play any role.
1: Anything.
4: It accents your meal, too.
0: Yes, it does.
2: Where were we? Oh, I know. Coming up in the news, we have some exciting stuff going on out in the world today. But I did want to mention, we have some stories, sort of side stories about the World Cup. And the food that foreigners are enjoying that we take for granted.
1: Foreigners.
2: All of the no, there are a lot of foreign
1: there
2: folks
1: are a lot
2: visiting
1: of foreigners here.
2: You can't use the word foreigner now. Is that
1: I don't know.
2: A pejorative?
1: I don't know. It doesn't sound like you should.
0: We call them differently skinned.
2: There are people of various ethnicities and skin tones visiting for the World Cup. If that's okay, but they're enjoying some of our American food. 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Did you know that pinball was illegal in some places? We're going to find out where, why, and what happened when we return. 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

0: Studios. At the news desk, it's Christy Lee.
1: Hello.
0: Really looks like a something's going on over there. You got your pen out. You're making notes. Signing stuff.
1: Yeah.
0: There's Pat Godwin.
2: Hey, Chick.
0: Hey. There's Josh Arnold.
3: Hi.
0: There's Ace Cosby.
4: Hello.
0: I'm Chick McGee. And can I tell people what you're doing?
5: No.
0: Good God, man.
6: Oh, I didn't see. I should be grateful? Or?
1: Let's just say
0: he almost had the whole Kleenex box in his nose, augering in, man.
5: I know that you like to do it bareback by just shoving your fingers in your nose.
0: There's nothing
5: blowing my nose
0: with a little house cleaner.
5: Okay, that's fine. Once again, I'm back from a little bit of a little weekend trip. You guys have had a great time in beautiful South Carolina.
0: You did not cause any sort of incidents this time with this trip like you most often do?
5: The
0: TSA incident in Philadelphia?
5: I had a great time.
0: I mean, the list is long and
5: I would
0: extensive.
5: Like to require my fellow airline passengers to bathe. That would be nice.
0: Where do you stand on matching, let's just say, clothes, but specifically sweatsuits?
5: I saw that guy.
0: A couple.
5: The black sweat. I thought I was back in the mid-80s. The black sweatsuit, the chains.
0: Me and mother are flying to New York City for the weekend, and we're wearing matching Fila tracksuits.
6: Cute.
0: You know what? I've never done that, and I think at some point I want to try it.
6: Why not?
0: It probably is going to be some weird stranger I'm going to go with.
6: That's all right.
0: It'll be fine.
6: Yeah.
0: Just matching.
5: A couple things. I'd like, as a country, could we decide shoes or no shoes? Could we make that happen?
1: What do you mean, shoes or no shoes? On the plane?
5: No, TSA.
1: Oh.
0: They make you take your shoes off?
5: It just depends what airport you're in.
0: The pre-check doesn't. I
5: don't know.
0: Okay.
5: But that thing, I like to complain about the minor things in the world because the major things are all so messed up that there's no reason to even complain about them. Have you noticed that the nicer the restaurant you go to, the less likely it is to have salt and pepper on the table? And if you order coffee, all they have now is, we have the raw sugar and the regular sugar and then whatever earth-hugging, tree-hugging crap.
0: Oh, like stevia, I think.
5: Yeah, they don't. What happened to where's my Splenda? Where's my Equal? I'm not still bringing a briefcase into lunch so I can have salt and Splenda or Equal.
0: I bet you women in their purses, I bet 80% of women have the pink and the blue and all the
1: stuff
0: in their purse.
5: I don't know why, but it seems like the nicer the place.
0: I don't think it has anything to do with the nicer the place.
5: I do. There's no salt. I think the chefs get all, my food doesn't need it. I've seasoned it the way I like it. Well, hey, look, cram it, Earl. I want to have
0: you're
5: my salt on my steak.
1: Where we eat.
5: Please.
1: I know. It's hard for you to stoop to our level.
5: No, I'm in a hotel with everything is right there. Yeah, no, it's ridiculous.
6: Salt and pepper, I think, started with COVID and maybe just never didn't come back for some reason.
5: But I mean, if I were to go to Denny's, would they have the salt right there?
1: Oh, for sure.
0: But you can ask and they will bring you a salt.
1: Yes.
0: They'll bring you Sally and Pete.
5: I shouldn't have to ask. I've already annoyed them because I always insist now that I have an orange slice, not a lemon, in my iced tea.
0: No, you ignored them when you hit the door, pal. Okay. I think your pictures in kitchens all over across the country.
5: Converting the world to that. So just it bugs me that they don't have it. So I carry my own, I guess. Didn't you used to carry Molly McButter with you?
1: Mm-hmm. I used to. I don't do that anymore. I use real butter now.
5: Good for you.
1: Yeah.
0: I ain't buying it.
5: Support American dairy and those great farmers.
0: If I go through her purse, she'd have Molly McButter.
1: Go through my purse. It's in the other room.
0: How are we not going to go through her purse?
6: We've got to go through her purse.
0: We've got the green light. Let's see what's in there.
1: I don't have anything in there.
6: What if just the biggest dildo
0: you've ever seen?
5: Or just a forgotten dildo. One of those
6: party purses.
5: Ace, what do they call the extra large condoms?
0: Magnums. It's like a steampunk
6: version. Yeah, it's just like insane.
1: You guys are going to be so disappointed.
5: Because as some prankster slipped a Magnum condom in there, Andy sees it. What the?
0: Yeah. You pick up her purse and it's humming already.
5: All right.
6: Yeah, right.
0: Dear Bob and Tom Show, we were talking about Archie, about the sugar by the Archies. Yesterday, this is from Joseph.

0: My first 45 was Sugar Sugar by the Archies. I cut it off the back of a Sugar Pop cereal box. Yep. Remember those days?
1: I remember those days.
0: The records were on the back of the cereal box.
1: Absolutely.
2: Oh, cool.
0: I can't believe you forgot the Archies' follow-up smash hit, Jingle Jangle.
2: Not aware of it.
1: Not me.
0: Never
1: either.
0: I'm aware of the title. I don't remember the song, but
3: here it is.

0: this. I like rhyming Metro with better.
1: Is that Betty or Veronica?
2: I don't know, but
3: yeah, oof. Yikes! Not much of a hit that one.
2: No, not Archie. That's for sure.
4: Is it?
1: I give that a 69 because it sucks. Okay.
3: Isn't the famous story that the monkeys turned down Sugar?
1: Mike did, I think, yeah.
3: They did. They didn't do it, and it
1: Nesmith was in,
3: became a huge hit.
1: Insulted.
2: They had plenty of their own hits, don't you besearch?
3: Not that they wrote.
1: Yeah, and the monkeys were just fine.
2: Monkeys did all right, dude. Don't like the monkeys?
3: No, they're okay.
5: Shockingly good, actually.
2: They are very good.
3: Well, of course they are. Their songs were written by...
2: Voice and Heart, artists Neil have Diamond. Other people Neil write their songs, Tom.
3: I know. Okay, great.
2: The Archies didn't write Sugar.
3: What? The Archies were a band. It was.
1: Wouldn't you like to go back to
3: Dante and a bunch of session cats?
1: And Hot Dog is the one who's charting the whole thing. He's at the piano. Come on, guys. Jesus.
3: No, as you know, I have trouble talking and thinking at the same time. So sometimes we come up with words because we can't think of the words. This is from Melissa in Lexington, Ohio. My husband and I were heading home and passed a gentleman fishing from a bridge. My husband commented he was brave since that was a pretty busy bridge on a state road. And then he also mentioned another bridge that was over, you know, the boat parking lot. Yes, that's known as a marina. Uh-huh. Thank you. I sympathize with your husband.
1: Wasn't that Lee Harvey Oswald's wife, Marina? Yeah. Okay.
0: Oh, I think it is. Sure, wasn't it something like that?
5: Yeah.
1: I'm just trying to communicate to you, Tom.
3: That certainly is correct. I never associated her with boating.
1: Well, how could you not? Her name's Marina.
3: But I never made that connection.
1: Yeah.
3: Whatever happened to his kids?
1: I don't know.
5: They hopefully change their name. Yeah.
3: Are you going to take your name when you get married? You're damn right I am.
0: I don't recommend fishing off a bridge.
1: That doesn't seem
0: you catch one and
1: safe.
0: And pretty, I mean, it's
5: you have a long way to go to bring her up.
0: Yeah. Do the fish some favors and don't reel it up 40 feet.
3: It was a bridge in a state road, so I assume it's pretty high off the water. I don't know.
5: He goes back to the other fish. I was flying.
1: Yeah, you won't believe. You're not going to fellas, you're not going to believe this.
3: I heard about those flying fish. Guess what?
0: You know how it doesn't kind of hurt normally? Well, this one hurt.
5: Oh man.
1: It went on for a really long time.
0: Yeah. Gravity and all of it.
3: Coming up, more mail. 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

0: Houston, progress in peace talks with Iran. The Trump administration now saying Iran has agreed to allow inspectors from the U.N.'s nuclear agency into the country. That promise, however, was also a part of the deal with Iran reached under the Obama administration, which President Trump tore up. Here's ABC's Steve Gagnard.
1: Some sort of an international body that may begin to at least provide some of the information that's been missing, frankly, for months, if not years. And then it's going to be a decision by the intelligence community about, are the Iranians pushing beyond what eventually will be agreed to?
0: There are changes on the way in the intelligence community, sources tell ABC News. The new acting director of national intelligence, Bull Pulte, has started laying people off. The House could vote as soon as today on a housing reform package that passed the Senate with bipartisan support, one part of it banning Wall Street investors from buying up single-family homes. Europe is roasting, with much of the continent expecting temperatures in the mid-90s or higher for several days. This is ABC News.
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8: This always reminds me of Undercover Angel by Alan O'Day.
9: That's unfortunate.
8: I don't know why. Dun, dun, dun. Alan O'Day should be in the Rock and Roll Hall of Fame.
9: Bob, okay. Bob took a
8: you damn right he did.
9: Songwriting course from Mr. O'Day.
8: Mm-hmm.
10: Yeah?
8: That's right.
9: He did, really. Oh.
8: Those who can't teach.
9: he had a couple of hits.
8: There's Pat Godwin.
11: Hey, Chick.
8: There's Josh Arnold.
12: Hi.
8: There's Ace Cosby.
13: Hey.
8: I'm Chick McGee. And Tom, you were on vacay yesterday, and we have the gentleman in question who sat in your chair yesterday. Would you like to say anything to Jeff Oskey?
9: Well, I can't because I'm sliding toward the floor now. What did you do to this chair?
12: Sliding towards... I did not touch the chair.
8: Right. We already explained that. No. None of us believe anything he's saying.
12: I never touched
8: the
12: chair.
8: Don't forget that.
12: I don't touch Chick's chair. Yeah. I don't touch
9: your
12: chair.
9: Well, there are all kinds of... There's like four different wands on this thing.
14: Right. Remember, there was they cleaned the carpets or something, okay, which is hilarious.
8: Would you do me a favor? Can we set this up? Can you call the chair company and use the word wands a lot?
9: What do you call the steering,
8: you have wand
9: the stick
8: trouble.
9: Shift gizmos.
8: Yes.
9: How do you get the thing to stop slanting? Which one is that?
14: Oh, my you gosh. I didn't even know they slanted.
10: I didn't either.
8: It's canted? I don't think I can get mine to do it. All of our chairs are different, though. You know that, right?
14: Don't press down on the slanter or push up on the canter.
12: Yeah, there you go.
9: Okay.
14: Oh, fixed it.
9: Push up in the canter sounds like a sex move in a kibbutz.
14: We missed you.
9: Okay.
14: Kibbutz.
9: Let's see now.
8: Poopy face.
9: Now, I missed the story about...

0: about keeping your car clean.
1: Well, it was about things to do now, on dates or something, or not to do, first impressions.
2: I get you love to go to the car wash, but you don't spend a lot of time cleaning inside the car.
0: Oh, no, no. My car's,
2: am I correct on that?
0: No, my car's spotless.
2: Even the passenger seat?
0: Oh, I kept stuff in the passenger seat, but I keep it in little bins.
2: Well, that's lovely. You go to the container store, don't you, to cheer up?
0: Oh, I love it. I love the container store.
2: I know it.
0: My car is very clean. I vacuum it all the time.
3: If you're struggling to get a date, a new survey says you might need to clean your car. A poll of 2,000 by Talker Research on behalf of Turtle Wax said nearly 3/4 believe the way someone takes care of their car reflects how well they take care of themselves.
0: Okay. Well, that explains this letter.
3: Okay.
0: Dear Bob and Tom Show, a CEO friend of mine, during the final stages of interviews, would take his top candidates out for lunch. The catch was at the last minute, he'd say, hey, can you drive?
3: Oh.
0: He wanted to see how clean they kept their car because he felt there was a direct correlation into how they would keep their accounts, their work area, and their work ethic.
2: No
3: Very
2: kidding.
3: Interesting.
4: He's not wrong.
3: Yeah, he's not wrong.
2: I don't know, though. There's somebody who's calculating like that all the time.
1: I've heard a lot of stories about CEOs like that with hiring. Have you, Pat?
4: Yeah.
1: Yeah.
2: Well, if I ask him a question and he says yes and looks down, I've got to fire him.
1: Yeah. One I heard was the CEO took one of the interviewees out to lunch, and before the guy even tried his steak, he salted it. And the CEO went, I'm not hiring that guy.
2: Yeah.
1: Because he
2: didn't taste it first.
1: Right, yeah. Right.
2: Like, what?
0: Okay, that's a little bit. That's a little extreme. He wouldn't have hired me because I would have put salt on it immediately.
1: Without even tasting it.
0: That's correct.
1: Wow. Yeah, no, he wouldn't have. Yeah, and that .com has since gone off.
0: Yeah, of course. Oh, no, it doesn't mean that there. I know some folks that are extremely successful that have no business being successful. They were just morons that were in the right place at the right time.
1: Yeah, some people do trip up.
2: Peter Print. Yeah.
3: But you haven't had a job interview in a long time, have you?
0: No, God.
4: Well, no.
0: No.
3: No.
0: It's been forever.
3: Yeah. Did you
1: Were you
3: do
1: a good
3: well?
1: Interview?
3: Yeah, thank you.
0: I guess. I mean, I got the gig.
3: Okay.
1: I was always a pretty good interview.
3: Yeah, I'm not going to brag, but I won state for interview for DECA when I was in high school.
2: Wow.
3: Oh, yeah.
2: Talk about bearing the lead.
3: I could fill out an application.
4: Where do you see yourself in 5 years? Married to you.
3: Distributive Education Clubs of America, they used to have a contest every year. And
0: But I mean, CEOs have their, hiring a lot of people's tough.
3: Sure.
0: And figuring out who's going to be decent at a job can be real tough. And in this case, the guy said, if they have a dirty car, I don't want them working for me. It just shows that I'm sure there are people that have messy cars that are great at what they do.
1: Yeah. There are probably some CEOs whose cars are filthy.
4: Yeah, some creative types.
1: But it's because their brains are
4: eccentric. Yeah.
0: But I heard a CEO talking about, and I totally agree with this. The guy said he would rather hire someone that worked in a restaurant that had experience. This is not, these jobs were not restaurant jobs. But he liked to hire people that at some point in their life had worked in a restaurant. And I totally agree with that.
2: Have this affinity for people who worked in restaurants, doctors, and lawyers,
0: but if you've worked in a restaurant, I know you have, Jeff.
1: Yeah.
0: You learn to work with all kinds of people. You don't care if they speak English. You don't care. You want them to show up, do their job.
5: I used to do the hiring, and that was, I would do a little trick. I'd be like, hey, are you sober? And they'd be like, right now? And I'd be like, you're hired. you start in the kitchen tomorrow.
3: All right.
1: Well, let me ask you this. Did you care if they spoke English? Because that was one of the main things that Tom just mentioned.
2: Yeah.
0: No, this guy
1: was hard workers? Do they care if their coworkers speak English?
2: That's
1: high in your mind.
0: No, this guy did. You missed the point. This guy didn't care. You learned that you don't care.
1: This guy didn't care. What I'm saying is you care by saying you.
0: No. You're missing
1: that was like
0: point.
1: One of the first things you pointed out.
2: Yeah, it was.
1: Are you competent? Can you listen? Are you good at teamwork? It was, do the people around you speak English?
0: Then I misspoke. No, but I was, this guy was saying that he liked hiring people that had restaurant experience because they were used to working with people of all stripes, many of whom didn't speak English, et cetera, et cetera. And they enjoyed working with them. That was his point.
1: Oh, then now he says they enjoyed, suggesting you shouldn't enjoy working with somebody who's...
0: If you're the guy that was sitting next to me in the plane, where apparently the English word would be bathtub or shower, welcome to America. Sorry, I had a very, very BO-laden gentleman.
1: No, I totally set him up to be a villain there, and he did it. That's what I was going for.
2: No, he takes right to him.
0: But the point is, the CEO, I think that's a great trick. What if the story was from this letter, this guy, he's hiring people, and he says, hey, let's go to lunch, and he has them drive to see if their car is clean.
3: Mm-hmm.
0: Now, can you imagine if he got in the car, and it had 40 open little mini gin bottles in the back seat.
3: Yeah. That would be a problem.
4: Flew right there.
3: Mm-hmm.
0: Yeah. I mean, my next question is that legal?
2: Is what legal? Open containers?
0: No. If you were interviewing people,
5: just do the walk around where that's not what influenced you.
1: Exactly. The CEO was saying this in an interview. He wasn't, it might be illegal to say, I'm not hiring you because your car is messy.
5: Right.
3: Right.
0: But I see. But would it
5: he'll
0: be,
5: just say, I found a better candidate.
1: Yeah, exactly. Yeah. It was his.
4: Right, right.
0: Yeah. Is it legal to say, hey, can you take me to lunch? And
1: well, but I'm also the guy, I think it's, you don't like the look of somebody, you can say, I'm not hiring you. And I don't mean based on
4: that's your
1: race or anything. Yeah. I just mean their hair is.
0: So you can't hold up a paint chip.
3: What?
1: Right, right. You can't have swatches.
2: Yeah, because it gets the shade of their
1: right, right.
2: Yeah.
0: Can you imagine?
1: But you can tell sometimes you can judge a book by its cover.
5: Yeah.
0: Yeah.
1: Like you don't think ever you can?
3: Oh yeah.
1: Yeah.
4: Of course you can.
3: I'm sorry.
1: Well, if I walk into a maitre d' at a super fancy restaurant, they should look at me and go, no, thank you.
3: Yeah, dressed like that? Yeah.
1: Right, I'm sorry. Right.
2: Dressed like that.
1: There are so many jobs I shouldn't be qualified because of just how I look and what sort of...
3: If we put you in a tuxedo, you'd be perfect for the job.
0: Ooh. Yeah, but if you have a tattoo on your forehead with the name of your favorite metal band and...
3: Josh does not.
0: You're wearing a tux. It doesn't help.
5: When I worked at that restaurant, I managed the back of the house, and I went to the owner one day. I was like, I would like to be a bartender. And he goes, no, you have more of a back of the house kind of look to you.
1: Exactly.
4: Wow.
5: Yeah, right.
2: And we need you in the back of the house.
5: Right. Yeah. Although, you handle it well back there. Stay
0: changed.
5: Out of the
0: public. That has absolutely changed.
1: It has.
0: These days, one of the places I go to, half the guys have beards like you.
5: Right.
0: I don't know what it is to work there. You got to have a beard like
2: Does
0: that.
2: Does he ever hear himself when he talks?
3: No.
1: Like you.
5: Mm-hmm. It's a good look.
2: Men have beards now.
0: No, but I mean,
2: tattoos.
0: Jeffrey has a huge.
2: My God.
0: Jeffrey looks like a young Santa Claus. I mean, that's a major beard. It's not like the beards that you and Josh have that are trimmed and. I'm not being critical of it, I'm just saying.
1: No, yeah.
2: No, and it doesn't sound like
1: we mentioned news anchors earlier. Jeff doesn't look like your typical news anchor.
3: No.
1: Well,
0: you look maybe. You look like Gene Shalit about a week before he dropped.
1: That's a funny joke. You don't, but that's a funny joke.
2: Yeah, not, he's
4: 100, by the way.
0: It just came to me. I had to spit it out. That'll happen on this show.
2: Right. Hey, I'm going to spit out something about Simply Safe. How about that?
1: And by the way, you could be a news anchor, Jeff.
5: Thank you.
1: Al Jazeera.
2: Did you know in the United States every 20 there's a break in every 26 seconds? I mean, somebody right now had their house broken into. Traditional home security only alerts you after a break in has already happened. Yeah, that

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1: Thank you very much, Schick McGee. Coming up from the world of sports, Giannis, big news, and a story that I love because it has at least five unpronounceable names in it. Okay, should we have Christy do that one?
2: No.
1: Yes.
2: No.
1: Yes.
2: It's Chick's job. He does sports.
1: Okay, you know what it'd be? I take it back. It would be funnier. We should have Oskay do it.
3: No.
1: He knows nothing about sports. These names, what's your real name? Is it like Ashkenazkovich?
3: Yeah, that's it.
1: You okay. Know. Well, then make him do that story, okay? It'll make me happy.
0: Whatever.
1: These are the O'Reilly Auto Parts Studios. This is the Bob and Tom Show.
4: ABC News. I'm Sherry Preston. Progress in peace talks with Iran. The Trump administration now saying Iran has agreed to allow inspectors from the UN's nuclear agency into the country. That promise, however, was also a part of the deal with Iran reached under the Obama administration, which President Trump tore up. Here's ABC's Steve Gagnard.
5: Some sort of an international body that may begin to at least provide some of the information that's been missing, frankly, for months, if not years. And then it's going to be a decision by the intelligence community about, are the Iranians pushing beyond what eventually will be agreed to?
4: There are changes on the way in the intelligence community, sources tell ABC News. The new acting director of national intelligence, Bull Pulte, has started laying people off. The House could vote as soon as today on a housing reform package that passed the Senate with bipartisan support, one part of it banning Wall Street investors from buying up single-family homes. Europe is roasting with much of the continent expecting temperatures in the mid-90s or higher for several days. This is ABC News.

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1: I'm Jeff Alley on the Cromwell Ag Radio Network. Corn for September delivery yesterday fell 1.4% at 419.5 a bushel at the Board of Trade. With back and forth action around the U.S.-Iran negotiations taking a back seat now to how weather is developing in crop growing areas heading into July. Yesterday, the USDA said 68% of corn was good to excellent, 66% of soybeans good to excellent, not as good as crop condition a year ago. September wheat fell 1.1% at 607 a bushel. November soybeans fell a tenth of a percent, 1141.5. Weather forecast now firmly center stage in the mind of grain traders, according to Brian Hoops of Midwest Market Solutions. He said it clearly seems that the war and energy values are now distant directional indicators, with weather and growing conditions the primary driver. Moisture in the Corn Belt continues to be ample, allowing for crops to have a stellar start to the summer. Weather looks very favorable, he said, for the most part. Lower grain futures coincide with traders seen as building large short positions in the market. Weather conditions for the majority of key crops in the U.S. and in Brazil are non-threatening. Combine that with a narrative of fading war premium and lower energy prices, the market under pressure. I'm Jeff Nally. 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
3: Thank you very much, Christy Lee. 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
4: Remember that contest we tried to give rupees away? 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
3: Yeah, yeah.
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3: win,
4: bummer.
3: You could win 8 billion lira or 25 cents. 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
4: Welcome back to the Bob and Tom Show. We're in the O'Reilly Auto Parts Studios. 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
2: Happy to be here.
5: Did you hear what she said?
4: Happy to be here.
2: Yeah.
4: There's Pat Godwin.
6: Hello, chick.
4: There's Jeff Oskey.
7: Hey, man.
4: You know, Tom, Pat has a little bit of a cold. A little sniffle.
2: Oh, do you
4: cold.
2: Really?
6: That's what I need, right?
4: Oh, yeah.
8: The summer cold is a different animal.
4: Summer cold.
7: Oh, I was singing Summer Wind. What are you doing?
6: An old commercial.
4: Evidently, that's an old commercial, and I am not aware
2: what
4: of
2: is it.
4: I would love to hear it.
7: Oh, I'd love to hear it, too.
4: That's Josh
3: Contact
4: Arnold.
3: Oh, sorry.
4: There's Ace Cosby. I'm Chick. Hello, Tom.
3: Yeah, that was a commercial for Contact Cold Medicine.
6: Oh, I remember.
3: A summer cold is a different animal.
2: I don't remember that.
7: Kind of rock?
3: Here's an ugly animal.
4: Here's the thing. We need to go one more time, one special live show, and have Tom doing that guy as a lead singer for some song. I don't care what it is.
7: Yeah.
4: You need to do that voice. I want to see it. And the crowd's going to go crazy.
3: I asked this before, and someone did do this, and I forget who it was. I just thought it would be really cool if a band like Fish, they're famous for... They'll do someone else's album in the middle of one of their shows. It's just so cool. I know famously they did Little Feat, Waiting for Columbus, which is amazing for those guys. But I think it'd be really funny if a band in the middle of a show did some classic commercial for some whatever. It would just be...
2: And two people would get it.
3: And they'd be the cool hip people. Right? Me and Josh. Right?
7: Yeah.
3: Thank you.
7: I'd like to hear the Contact song because it sounds like it kind of rocks a little bit.
6: A summer cold is a different animal.
2: I looked it up and all I saw was Lloyd Bridges was the narrator for the summer cold Contact commercial, but I can't listen.
6: Tom, you remember Contact? They're like these little beads.
2: Yeah, they were inside a capsule.
4: Tiny tentacles.
7: Is this in the commercial they would break it open?
2: Yes.
7: I was always fascinated by that.
3: That was the first one. That was the commercial that taught us about time release.
7: As a little kid, I was always like, I want to get, they were appealing.
6: Yes.
2: Maybe.
7: In the wrong ways.
3: Right. Yes, that's the beauty of Madison Avenue. Yeah. They can make you love stuff like, say, cigarettes. I mean, these are pretty good.
4: Didn't Richie Havens do a bunch of commercials like that? Because he had that... It seemed like I heard him on all the commercials, or it was a Havens sound-alike. I'm not sure
7: kidding.
4: What it was. Yeah.
3: Good question. I don't know. Richie Havens, famous from Woodstock.
7: Arguably the most underrated performer from Woodstock.
6: He's great, yeah.
3: Did you know that he was not even supposed to perform?
7: I had heard that he was only supposed to perform once, not twice.
3: Wasn't he just at the side of the stage and they had to time?
4: That's correct. I heard he hit his right hand in the car door and he had to play the whole concert left-handed. Did you hear that story?
7: Whoa, I didn't hear that.
4: Yeah, that's because it didn't happen. That's why he didn't hear it.
3: That's a lie.
7: I heard that Hendrix's guitar caught on fire on accident because somebody was using binoculars and the sun hit off of him.
2: Oh,
4: that can happen.
3: And now we're just
2: and
3: lying.
2: Lance lost
7: the wild thing is, I always mentioning
4: Hendrix
7: this.
4: Hendrix wrote Wild Thing.
7: I like mentioning this because it's so crazy to me that when Hendrix performed, there were, 100 people there? Like, the festival was all but over and everybody had left. So if you saw Hendrix, you were like a holdout and how awesome. Yeah, you can walk almost right up to the stage.
6: Didn't Creedence go on like at 4 a.m. and there's like one guy awake and that was it?
3: But the movie's great. I highly recommend
2: it. It's the way to watch it. I would not have
3: any luck finding the summer cold jingle?
9: I think you got scrubbed from the internet.
7: Oh, boy. Must have been problematic in some way.
3: A summer cold is a different animal. So anyways, Pat, you got a cold?
4: God, yeah. I love it.
3: Was that helping?
6: No. Not helping at all.
2: Okay. So you're not going to sing.
3: I've noticed a lack
2: today?
3: Of zingers this morning.
7: Don't you listen to that, Gotti.
6: Smelly guy in the airplane story from India.
3: I would say he was from India.
4: I don't know what happened.

0: a pat, but he just didn't want to be there this morning. Did you hear him?
1: Well, he's at a pain level 9 and he has a cold.
2: And he has a cold. He's hallucinating.
3: We lost him when he walked in the door.
4: Stay home. You're okay.
3: We're already here. I'm enjoying the show.
1: Okay. Do they still make zingers?
2: Yes.
1: They do. The what I would consider the lesser.
2: It's the Dolly Madison camp, right?
1: Yeah.
5: If they didn't have Twinkies, but they had zingers, all right.
1: Yeah, I feel like they were more prevalent.
2: Zingers, though, are always a second choice.
6: Yeah, they were.
1: But they're not bad.
2: They're not bad.
1: They just were the second choice.
5: Do they have a strawberry one or a red one?
2: I'm going to say have a raspberry.
5: Oh, that
2: wasn't it?
1: It is red.
5: That's a good zinger.
1: Have you had them, Tom?
4: No.
2: Hey, Tom, did you hear about the zinger? Your mama's so fat. You know that zinger?
3: Oh.
2: You ever hear that?
5: How fat is she?
2: She sits around the house.
1: Your mama's so fat, it took Nationwide 3 years to get on her side?
2: That's a fat
3: lady. That's a zinger.
1: Too many zingers for that, mama.
4: Christy, do you remember what television show Lloyd Bridges starred in?
2: Oh, my Lord.
6: Just because I've been on this show for a very long time.
2: Back at
6: it would be Sea Hunt.
1: Now, was that capital C hyphen?
6: No, it was S-E-A.
4: No, that was the porn version.
2: Doesn't Sea Hunt sound like a sex movie?
1: I mean, in this case.
4: Well, you have to wonder if Lloyd Bridges ever pulled that joke off. Mr. Bridges, of course, famous for, among other things, the father of Bo Bridges.
6: Of course.
4: Jeff Bridges. And a great appearance in the movie Airplane.
1: And Todd.
6: Todd Bridges. He was adopted.
4: That was a dalliance. He wandered onto the set of Star Trek.
1: Oh, Nichols?
4: Yes.
1: Yeah. Michelle Nichols?
4: That or Julie. I didn't know which one to.
2: Okay, first episode for Sea Hunt. January 4th, 1958.
6: Oh, I was not around.
2: Final episode ever of Sea Hunt. September 23rd, 1961.
6: Most
2: a robust 3 years, not a bad run.
4: When I was a kid, that was always on in reruns.
1: What were they hunting?
6: Great question.
4: He was a scuba diver, and every week there'd be some new adventure where they needed. It just told you about that there's life beyond the suburbs. There's adventure out there.
2: He really applied a lot of importance to it.
1: Did he have the big bell helmet scuba diver?
4: I think it's from the 50s. I want to say there might have been a couple episodes where he had to employ that, but for the most part, it was using scuba tanks.
2: Okay.
1: There were always long strands of seaweed in what was clearly.
2: See, we're not in the
1: tank.
2: Pool. We're not in the pool in the back lot.
1: You're right.
2: This is the ocean.
4: Yeah.
2: This is season one, episode one, January 4th, 1958. The pilot is still alive inside the sunken wreckage of a jet plane.
1: Oh, okay.
2: Episode two, Mike, that's Mike Nelson, travels 1,500 miles inland to a flooded mine where two men are trapped in an air pocket. There's only enough air in his tank to rescue one of them at a time.
4: There's the music to Sea Hunt.
3: Now, was he always in the boat, or was there a home base on land?
4: Oh, no, he was at home. It's great music.
2: Oh, here you go. Why was Sea Hunt canceled? Because
6: Mike drowned.
2: It was terrible.
1: Because it was terrible. That's what it says?
2: Is it right here?
4: Oh, what doofus is it? What are you reading? Some jackass on Reddit?
2: You think I made it up?
4: Yes.
2: The hit adventure series Sea Hunt canceled in 61 due to a dwindling first-run syndication market and ongoing creative conflicts between the lead actor and the production team.
1: Uh-huh. Lloyd Bridges, hey, I'm tired of being wet.
5: Yeah, I want to take it to land. I want to be the beach hunter.
1: I want to be Dirt Hunt.
3: Too big for his Bridges.
2: What's wrong with Dirt Hunt?
4: Maybe more lake stuff. Maybe more Caribbean where you can see.
1: All I do is shiver.
2: I'm tired.
6: My skin's all pruny.
1: Yeah,
6: I can't
1: very pruny.
2: My underwear's always wet. My ass is always itching.
4: And I think, but the average
1: caster doesn't have to do this.
4: the average American wouldn't know about things like scuba tanks and that sort of thing back.
1: I can tell you this, Tom.
6: Of course they do.
2: It would have got to us. We would have been just fine as a country without Sea Hunt. Will you stop this? Just because you enjoy it, it doesn't mean it's an important event in world history.
4: I wouldn't expect you to be able to look at any.

0: anything from a perspective other than
1: never seen an ocean.
0: Other than the child of a trailer. But
2: what are you doing there, young Tommy? You're watching Sea Hunt? Yes, Mommy. This teaches Americans
3: about the importance of scuba. Did you know?
0: If it weren't for scuba,
3: self-contained underwater breathing apparatus. I read that on Mike Nelson's forehead.
2: The future is now, Mama.
0: Yes.
3: Oh, by the way, Mama, are you having bridge? I want to look at Mrs. Patterson's drawers.
0: Miss Patterson was my kindergarten teacher. You idiot.
3: Sorry.
2: I want to see her bikini spiders.
0: No, Miss Patterson. Miss Patterson was 6'2", 98 pounds. She looked like she looked like olive oil.
3: Damn,
1: is that what you imprinted on?
4: Yeah, that's the problem.
3: Yeah, had an ass like a house cat. I never will forget.
0: I could recognize every teacher I ever had in elementary school. And probably most of the people in my class.
3: You say that like it's an achievement.
0: It's a gift.
2: Okay. It's a curse.
3: It's a curse, man.
0: No, but shows like Sea Hunt were really cool.
3: Oh, gee.
2: I would have loved it as a kid.
0: The same way Johnny Quest was, when you see that there's other worlds beside your little suburban life.
1: But wasn't that anime?
5: Other worlds. That was a cartoon.
0: Yeah, sure, but they were guys with airplanes and scuba tanks.
1: Hey, look, if it weren't for the Jetsons, we never would have known about the moon.
3: Yeah. And Johnny Quest, you'll never know about robot spiders. Johnny Quest. Sea Hunt, despite having nearly 40 million weekly viewers and being the highest rated show on television, the economic landscape for first run syndicated programming shifted. Production companies found it more lucrative to pull highly successful shows off the first run market and put them into rerun packages.
1: That's interesting.
3: Where they made more money.
4: That is interesting.
1: Wow.
0: A similar thing is sort of happening right now.
1: I've always wondered why shows like The Neighborhood and stuff like that aren't particularly good, but they have 10 seasons. The syndication money still must be somewhat decent.
5: Oof.
1: Yeah, you're Two Broke Girls, you're that kind of thing.
0: Is that in syndication?
1: It is. Yeah.
0: Really?
5: Oh, yeah.
1: Yeah.
0: Wow, that show is unfunny.
1: It's terrible. Boy, and it had a likable cast. It was, it really does. I like the people on it.
5: Except for the brunette. I didn't care for her.
1: Oh, you didn't?
5: Kat Dennings.
0: She's now on Tim's show, Tim Allen's show. But
5: yeah.
0: In any event, Sea Hunt was I thought it was exciting and fun.
1: I'm sure it was.
4: Well,
1: as a kid, you got to love it.
3: Yes, but that's not what you're saying.
4: Do you watch it now?
3: You're saying it was important in the world.
4: Yeah.
5: America,
0: it was
5: the ocean.
0: It was important for kids to see things that are out there. It's important for kids to see shows and go, hey, wait a minute. I could be a jet pilot. I could be
3: every day you eat my heart out.
4: You know that. Do you expose your young children to shows like that?
0: Like Sea Hunt?
4: Yeah.
0: Well, they get to see, the world is so different now. They get to see everything.
4: Well, but then they would be able to relate to you.
0: You're forgetting there were three channels in black and white.
4: I wasn't forgetting.
0: In the
3: 60s. I wish I could forget.
1: Yeah. I'm always amazed that, like, Disney would put out nature films in the 50s and 60s.
4: Mm-hmm.
1: Like, you would go to the theater and you would see Jungle Time Hour or whatever.
4: Yeah.
1: And just to be able to see a tiger and things.
4: Yeah.
1: Like, we really are spoiled with this stuff.
0: Mm-hmm. Yeah, but we've talked about this before. Can you imagine in the 1800s, a circus comes to town and an elephant walks by?
1: Oh, you'd lose your mind. Yeah.
0: You go, like, what kind of dog is that?
1: What do you feed that dog?
3: No, that's George in the Jungle. Shep, my great big peanut-loving doggy.
1: And that's why George in the Jungle was so important.
3: Yes, because they showed that a man could live in shorts and swing from the trees.
1: Now, we often neglected to watch out for those trees.
3: Oh, yes.
0: Good point.
3: Watch out for
0: them.
1: You know, Weird Al did a cover of the George of the Jungle theme?
0: Oh, he did?
1: Yeah.
3: Was it Horror of the Jungle?
1: No, it was just George of the Jungle. He just did his own version. Oh. Pretty good.
0: How many cartoon themes do you think you can sing? Do you know the King Kong song?
1: No, because I wasn't aware of that cartoon until you mentioned it. That was never in reruns when I was a kid.
0: Yeah, great, great theme song. Again, I'd love to see a major band. Can you imagine if the Doors came out and Jim Morrison goes in King Kong?
1: You know the
0: name of King Kong. That'd be great. Now, what's coming up in sports? We're going to have Mr. Oskey read the Giannis story, please. Can we?
3: You have spoken. That's what's happening.
0: Okay, it's going to be great.
3: Absolutely.
0: I've never seen more difficult names to pronounce in my life.
4: Sorry, Jeff.
0: Also, coming up, we have some World Cup news.
5: Just a puppet.
0: To some of the tricks.

0: treats that are being dished out to our foreign visitors who are going to check out the World Cup games. What have you got coming up in the world of news, Christy Lee?
1: We have an interesting pinball story. If you're a fan of Jaws, they're doing something really cool in Martha's Vineyard. And
2: releasing actual great whites.
1: Well,
2: more.
0: There are plenty of them.
2: Yeah, there already, yeah.
1: And
3: you just had an experience
1: on an airplane. We have an interesting experience with a dog on an airplane coming up.
3: Martha's Vineyard, great white shark versus James Taylor.
2: Oh, I'd watch that.
3: He just has a knife in his mouth and fights the great white shark. What do you think?
0: I think it's hilarious.
3: Yeah. I bet James Taylor will hold his own.
2: Yeah, he'll get farther than... I mean, he plucks an eye out. He's got a case there.
3: Heck yeah.
0: Okay. We're going to return to the O'Reilly Auto Parts Studios. Hope you can join us here. 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

0: selection that will be made in tonight's NBA draft, yeah, along with a first-round pick swap for in 2030.
1: Hasn't it been a long offseason for the NBA?
2: Yeah.
1: It's about time the draft is. It's tonight on ABC.
3: But those are some names.
1: The Barclay Center in Brooklyn. Everything's happening in New York. New York!
3: Casperus Jukasaurus, whatever the... Wow.
2: Very well done, Jeff.
0: Thank you.
1: Yeah.
2: Yeah, he did a great job. You want to make fun of him?
3: No, I mean, I couldn't do it either.
1: Lionel Messi now has the World Cup scoring record, 18 goals in his career, scored twice in a 2-0 victory over Austria. That has more hidden bungalows per capita in Austria than any other country. Messi scored in the 38th minute and again in stoppage time after missing a penalty kick in the 9th minute. That happened yesterday in Dallas. And from France, Kylian Mbappe. That's bop it. Kylian Mbappe of France scored 2 goals to reach 16 for his World Cup career. Just behind Messi, of course.
0: He's so good. Hanson wrote a song about him.
2: Mbappe.
1: You like Mbappe by Hanson?
3: It's okay. I'll be okay if I don't ever hear it again, but
0: I wouldn't mind hearing it right now.
2: Jason.
3: I'd rather hear the Summer Cold is a Different Animal jingle.
0: Well, something must have happened with that licensing or artist dispute.
1: It looks like the Dallas Mavericks are hiring Dusty May of national champion Michigan to be head coach of the Mavericks coming up here. How about that? They won the Wolverines NCAA championship, 69-63 win over UConn in April. Oh, Michigan went 34-3 on the court last night. Dusty knows what he's doing. And World Cup fans are being treated to a variety of foods at stadium concession stands this summer, Tom. Among the items, the Fancy AF Tots. Josh, would you care to admit what that stands for?
0: Fancy as F, and
3: really?
0: I'm going to guess they're almost like tachos.
1: Yeah. Does it say that on the menu? It's Fancy AF Tots? Because that's what AF stands for.
3: Yeah.
2: Yeah.
3: I'm surprised.
1: Why?
2: Why?
0: Because of what it...
2: Everybody knows what it means.
3: I know, but isn't that... I don't know. Just
1: the children.
3: A little bold. I mean, would you...
0: No, they're good.
3: Hey, at our law firm, F&A Law.
0: Yeah, I had the fancy AF Tots and a nice DTF Budweiser.
1: Have you watched that? DTF? What is it? DTF?
0: No, I haven't watched it.
1: No, I haven't either. I'm not sure.
4: Very artsy.
1: Fancy AF Tots at Miami Stadium, a $75 tray of 3 deep-fried hash brown patties, caviar, cream,
0: and that's too
1: chives.
0: Fancy.
1: 3 deep-fried hash browns, it says. $75.
2: Jeez.
0: All right. The caviar and such.
1: The empanada mundial, a $40 empanada, weighing in at 5 pounds.
0: Whoa!
1: Also in Miami.
0: Is that meant to be shared?
3: What is in an empanada?
2: Whatever you want to put in it. It's like a...
0: It's like a pastry filled with meat and cheese.
2: Yeah. And aren't they deep-fried?
3: It's all the same to me.
0: It's like a pupusa. Uh-huh.
3: I mean, it's like
1: they all look the same. They all eat the same food.
2: They
0: all smell.
1: Yeah.
3: Empanada. Whatever.
1: One next to me on the plane. Wooden band. Ribeye tacos.
3: I'm in.
1: Here's an idea. That's $8 in Guadalajara. The $22.
2: Guadalajara.
3: Ribeye.
1: Guadalajara, Mexico, where the World Cup.
3: What kind of creature is that ribeye from?
0: How sick was this horse?
1: meat is at a premium.
3: A lot of animals have ribs.
1: The $22.
3: I mean, is that a possum?
0: No, now that I think about it, a lot of people have ribs too.
2: Oh, you guys.
1: What would you do if you ate unbelievable beef tacos and found out it was possum? But it was just the best meat.
0: I'd be okay with it. Yeah,
3: me too.
1: No kidding.
0: Now, if I found out it was person, I'd have some real qualms.
2: What about dog? Because there are
0: I'd have qualms with that too.
3: Yeah, me too.
1: It's not. I mean, honestly would not care if it was cat.
0: I would.
1: I could do that.
0: I don't want any households.
3: Yeah, I was convinced
0: domesticated pet
3: to try the goat tacos. I remember told you this.
2: Right, you did not care.
3: Place. Oh, they were terrible.
2: They were terrible goat tacos.
0: Well, I don't know that I've had goat.
2: I haven't had goat.
0: I've had good goat.
4: Jamaican goat. Yeah.

0: This
1: you know, we good, rave about it, but this must have been bad.
2: A good goat will do that.
1: Yeah.
2: I love that joke. Remember that joke? A good goat will
3: no.
2: touch your wiener or something.
3: What the?
2: Yeah.
3: Can we get back to the food? At the
2: $22 Twinkie cheeseburger. Southern California's Twinkie cheeseburger. In fact, a burger topped with a Texas Twinkie.
4: You know, we poo-pooed the donut hamburger, and it was delicious.
3: Really? Not even close.
2: That sounds exactly like what Tom would say.
3: What's a Texas Twinkie?
2: You put it down here. You should have found out. Got me, dude. What are you doing? I don't know what a Texas Twinkie is.
3: Sounds like a whore.
1: Well, she's a real Texas Twinkie, isn't she?
3: I tell you what, she's a Texas Twinkie.
2: Did I detect?
3: She's cream filled with half the guys on the team.
2: Did I detect a Texas accent? And she's a hawa.
1: It does. It sounds like something that would have been said in the Wild Bunch.
5: A Texas Twinkie is an oversized bacon wrapped jalapeno pepper stuffed with a mixture of cream cheese and smoked beef brisket.
1: Oh, boy, that sounds good.
2: Is there anything better than a big, perfect slice of brisket?
3: So, wait a minute.
2: Delicious. Melts in your mouth.
5: So, wait a minute. What?
3: So,
5: on top of a burger? Yeah.
2: Remember that? Pecan Lodge, me and you, Josh.
3: It sounds like a separate dish on top of a cheeseburger.
1: Yeah, it does.
5: It does.
3: I'll just take a plain Texas Twinkie.
5: There you go.
2: Yeah, the hell with the cheeseburger.
3: Who needs a cheeseburger?
2: Yeah. I get it. Throw it on the floor.
3: I don't understand. You get your Twinkie, which is a...
2: Give me that brisket.
3: Bacon-wrapped brisket thing.
1: Yeah. I do a lot of fat things. I'm not a big fan of the other entree on a burger. Like fried eggs on a burger.
6: No way.
5: Yeah. What about onion rings on a burger?
1: No. Every now and again, maybe.
3: No. It's like having a regular... It makes no sense.
1: Yeah, but you see it everywhere.
2: Well, in that place in Pittsburgh that put coleslaw and French fries and meat all
1: have
2: on
1: you had
2: sandwich.
1: It?
2: Yeah, but it's just it's ridiculous. It's, you can't eat it.
1: It's pretty good.
2: But you can't. How do you get it in your mouth?
6: You got to work for it.
1: Jeff can unhinge his jaw like a boa constrictor.
3: Is the first part of this? This is involved smoking a bong full of your favorite reefer.
1: Does not hurt. Tom, do you think with a bong, do you think the weed goes down into the pipe, like into the big long? You think you just stuff that?
3: It doesn't get wet. How do you light it?
2: And finally, Vancouver, short rib poutine.
1: Ooh.
2: French fries loaded with beef gravy, pulled short rib and cheese curds.
1: That sounds great.
2: And a maple bacon smoky. That's smoked sausage topped with bacon onion jam and Canadian maple syrup.
1: Well, is there any other kind?
5: Too much food.
2: Man, oh man, oh man. And there's a lot of flavor in that, Christy. I don't know if you can handle it.
5: I couldn't eat that.
3: I have a question. No. None of this stuff seems to me to be soccer themed per se.
1: Well, no, these are stadium. These are prestige stadium food items.
2: You want?
5: What do you want?
2: You want round food, don't you? Like a soccer ball,
3: like a turf and toe or something. You know, like that would be a steak and
1: a pig's foot.
2: Yeah. A hawk, if you will.
3: Yeah. Well, what other injuries do they have in soccer? They got the foot thing.
6: The fake thing where they fall down.
3: Yeah, what's that?
1: Yeah, the flopping.
3: The dive. They could have like flopjacks.
1: That's good.
2: There it is.
3: I like it. Floppy
1: Joe's.
3: Oh, I like the floppy Joe. But maybe make it floppy Jose to be true to the actual
6: floppy
3: ethnicity of the players. Oh, sorry.
6: I need a sloppy Jose.
2: No, you're on a roll. People expect it now.
3: I think the food's more interesting than the games, frankly.
2: Of course you do.
5: Yes. Okay.
2: And people who do like the games are lying.
1: We all tend to be stadium traditionalists. Your hot dogs, soft pretzels, your nachos.
3: And they're all, I'm watching on the national news every night. They've got, you know, they'll show, you know, here's the team from whatever, Scotland drank all the beer in Boston. And then the great Norwegians going up the escalator backwards and rowing. Right. I love that one.
2: You don't even know anything about the Norwegians other than they row. And that caught your imagination.
3: Yeah, I like their fans. I like the Scottish guys, too. They're really cool. And then the Japanese folks that cleaned the stadium.
5: Sure.
3: Wow.
5: Mm-hmm.
3: That's amazing. We do the exact opposite. We go over there and trash it.
5: Can learn a lot from those people.
2: We have
5: in Japan.
2: Video, real quick, I need to show you this. Of the, have you ever seen a dog jealous of another dog? It's really wonderful. This is, you'll see what's going on here.
3: There's two dogs.
2: There's two dogs. One dog in the foreground is eating a hot dog at a ball game, and look at the dog behind him.
3: he's going, what the hell?
2: What the hell?
3: I'm right here.
1: And he's such a good boy.
2: Yes.
1: He's really patient.
2: Yes. He's just waiting.
1: Yeah.
2: Like, I'm sure they'll get to me sooner or later.

0: later.
1: Right.
2: Please tell me they did feed that dog some hot
3: dog. Oh, what a sweetie.
1: Comedically, in the video, they can't.
4: No,
1: but
4: you
1: off,
4: can't.
1: Off, once cam, once yeah. they cut, they exactly. had to.
2: Yes.
1: Because how could you guy. Not?
2: Right?
3: Coming up, we have more sporting news. We have...
0: we don't have a world record. What happened? What happened?
3: I'll get one for you.
0: All right.
3: We do have a really cool... thing with the movie Jaws coming up.
2: Yeah, it is
3: great
2: cool.
3: movie. Great movie, and this is really funny. And we have a Paddington update, pinball news.
1: Paddington versus Jaws. Would you watch it?
4: Yes.
3: Oh, I don't want to see.
0: Paddington. I think Paddington could hold it. He's probably like an ex MI6 or something.
1: Yeah. Oh, that's interesting.
0: Isn't that nice?
1: I'm saying dead in 10 seconds.
0: All you see is a little red hat floating away.
3: And then you see a floating sandwich and then a marmalade sandwich. Another shark comes and eats that. These were the O'Reilly Auto Parts Studios. 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
8: Good morning. A Jonesboro man died over the weekend from injuries sustained in a crash at the Firestone Auto Care Store on Wilkins. 35-year-old Chris Turner's vehicle accelerated into the building. According to police, Turner was thrown backward in his wheelchair when the airbags deployed. His wife and child were also in the vehicle. All three were taken to the hospital. In other news, 44-year-old Robert Sanders was arrested after a months-long investigation led agents to seize more than 61 grams of cocaine from his home in Jonesboro. Sanders is now facing multiple felony charges, manufacturing of cocaine, possession with intent to deliver, and

0: possession of drug paraphernalia. Agents conducted controlled drug purchases before they executed a search warrant at his house on North Rogers Street. Your K8 Storm Team forecast, not as much thunderstorm activity today. A partly cloudy day here in northeast Arkansas, and a little bit warmer. We'll do 82 for our high. More rain maybe tomorrow. I'm Brett Hall with the Jonesboro Media Group.
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3: Hello.
5: There's Pat Godwin.
6: Hey, Chick.
5: He's got the organ and the... the guitar's not here right
6: Can't
5: now.
6: Can't play it yet.
5: Oh, bless your heart. There's the one, the only, Jeff Hoske.
7: That's right.
5: There's Josh Arnold.
6: Hi there.
5: There's Ace Cosby.
8: Hey.
5: I'm Chick. Hello, Tom.
4: I thought we were going to call Christy the Texas Twinkie. What is it? What's the Texas Twinkie again?
5: The Texas Twinkie.
3: It was a jalapeno stuffed pepper or something.
4: Okay. But they're serving the Texas Twinkie as part of the.
5: I say Twinkie. You can't use the word Twinkie unless it's a Twinkie because you hear Twinkie and you're ready for a Twinkie.
3: And you think it's sugary and sweet and fun. This
5: and
3: is a
5: sponge cake and yes.
3: It's a jalapeno stuffed with a mixture of cream cheese, shredded cheese, smoked brisket wrapped in bacon.
6: Sounds so great.
3: Then smoked or baked until crispy and usually glazed with barbecue sauce.
7: Wow.
6: Christy, can you name this movie? Tell them about the Twinkie.
3: No.
5: I can't either.
6: I don't,
7: oh, I'm surprised
6: I don't,
7: you can't.
6: I don't know it.
5: No.
7: Tell them about the Twinkie. What about the Twinkie?
5: What about the Twinkie?
3: What is it?
7: Does it sound familiar at all?
6: No.
7: Ghostbusters.
3: Oh,
5: it's a Twinkie the size of the Empire State Building or something, right? Yeah.
7: With what about the Twinkie?
5: Negative. The negative energy.
7: Yeah.
4: So this must be called a Texas Twinkie because it's cream filled. Is that the?
7: Yeah.
3: Spicy. Cream cheese. Yeah. So spicy.
7: And probably bigger. Everything's bigger in Texas.
3: And it's got beef brisket in it. So
7: you don't mess with it.
3: Yeah.
4: Again, when I first heard Texas Twinkie, it sounds like a pejorative description of a whore.
6: You know, I think actually Twinkie is a young cis kind of a boy in the sexual world.
3: Yes.
7: Oh, that's not just a twink?
5: No. I think it's a twink.
4: That's a twink.
7: Oh.
5: No, not a twinkie.
7: But I think Texas Twinkie could also be kind of a compliment. Like Dolly, she was a whore in this movie, actually. Dolly Parton and
5: Biggest Little Whorehouse in Texas. Yeah. Did I give it away? No.
7: Hey, in The Biggest Little Whorehouse in Texas, who did Dolly Parton play? did you guys like that movie?
3: I don't remember it much.
7: It's one of my mom's favorite movies, and it was on once a week.
3: Really?
5: I feel so bad for her.
7: She loved it.
5: She loved it.
7: But to hear my mom just constantly say whorehouse.
5: Did that have any hit songs? Didn't they bring 9 to 5 back and put it in there?
6: I think it was
5: I work at the whorehouse.
6: A bunch of stuff in there.
5: 9 to 5 at the whorehouse.
7: Her boobs in that movie are just insane.
5: No kidding. So are a lot of boobs. I've never seen
3: Dolly Parton.
7: But her whatever she's wearing, she doesn't expose.
5: No, I'm sure that she doesn't. She's not topless,
7: right? No. But my gosh, remember that was the first time I heard the joke of what do you call Dolly Parton in a bathtub? Islands in a stream. Because her boobs.
4: Back to the sports page.
7: We have a guy who doesn't care for boobs
5: No.
7: It's fascinating.
6: We got a Twinkie over here. Yeah.
5: What do you think you're doing
4: twink,
5: over there?
4: Twink.
7: We got a Michigan twink.
5: That's what he is. Oh, and the College World Series, Oklahoma won their first national championship since 1994. So congratulations to the Sooners.
3: All right.
5: And they're always on time, if not early. The Oklahoma Sooners. And that's
7: OU
5: sports.
4: Oh, sorry, no world
7: nothing
4: record
7: for OU.
5: Today. Wherever you go, whatever you do, always OU. Be a good sport. Christy.
3: For the first time in nearly 70 years, young people will be able to play pinball in the state of South Carolina.
9: This is a gosh darn travesty.
3: Governor Henry McMaster signed the new law.
5: I can put a pinball machine over my dead body.
3: Remove the arcade game.
10: My favorite movie's Footloose. Those folks had it right.
9: Yeah, we call
10: damn kids, horny dancing, doing the Texas Twinkie, whipping it out right there in the gym.
5: Do you think this has anything to do with South Carolina and the airplane bottle thing that used to be, that's the only way you could get liquor? It wasn't any...
4: Every state has its own weird...

0: year.
1: Yeah, yeah, yeah. This sounds like it had to be connected to the pinball ordinance.
0: There were I remember years ago in Utah, if you'd go into a bar, what was it again?
2: You'd have to buy a membership.
0: Yeah, you'd have to buy a membership, and they only had the little tiny airplane bottles.
2: Yes.
1: Mm-hmm. In South Carolina, they had like huge cases that they kept the airplane bottles in bars, and a shot was an airplane.
0: Was that because the person that made the bottles?
1: I don't know.
0: It was a governor.
3: It was like
0: a
3: governor who didn't get a correct pour on a drink.
1: Somebody's brother or something. Oh. I don't believe that.
3: Well, that's what I'd heard.
1: Oh,
4: that's a good story, even if it is apocryphal.
2: Yes. I like that story.
1: Well, I'm taking this to the state house.
0: But pinball is illegal.
2: Yeah, Governor Henry McMaster signed the new law that removed the arcade game from the list of so-called status offenses outlawed by or for anyone under the age of 18. Game had been banned for minors in 1959 due to the association with gambling.
4: Oh, my gosh. It had gotten out of hand. People were betting on pinball.
0: Well, I mean,
1: wow.
0: What's to me was ironic, if you will, is that the number of teenagers that want to play pinball has been reduced because they're too busy gambling on their phones with BetMGM.
2: Oh, right.
4: Yeah. You guys all love pinball?
2: Love it.
4: Yeah. Yeah. I do, too.
0: We used to have two pinball machines.
2: Don't keep reading.
4: I know, we're a little
1: keep
4: sad.
1: Saying that.
2: Yeah, and we would have bought those from you.
3: They were great.
2: Never even offered.
1: It'd be in the pub right now, if you told me. But
4: wasn't one a Simpsons?
3: Yeah.
4: And I think the resale on that is insane. So hopefully you got a nice...
0: I got rid of it at the wrong time.
4: Playing. Yeah.
0: I mean, if I had it here, you think I can't get a hold of Jason now during the breaks? if there was a pinball machine back there.
3: One time he had to go to the bathroom.
4: Chick, you and I went to a pinball bar.
1: Yes, we did.
4: And
1: had
4: I remember
1: a lovely time
4: watching you, and you stepped up to a machine and you go, "Elvira Pinball, we meet again."
1: We meet again. I have my favorite machine, Bally Fireball.
2: Oh, that's
1: love
2: a good one.
1: That pinball.
2: Yeah. That was a good one.
5: What's the car one? The Need for Speed, or there was a
1: Top Gun?
5: Maybe. I'm not sure.
4: And there was an actual little car in the thing?
5: Yeah, it had like a ramp the ball would go up or whatever. But what's the comedy club that has all the pinball machines in the lobby that we played?
4: The Toledo Funny Bone.
5: Yeah.
4: Yeah.
5: It was heaven. We got to go in early and just play pinball for free for hours.
4: I love that because I could bomb hard on stage and then go hide in the pinball machine.
5: I was opening for you, so I would bomb hard on stage and I would go play pinball while you killed. So
4: you killed too.
5: It was nice.
0: Pinball legal, South Carolina.
4: Mm-hmm. Good for them.
0: Yeah, very nice, very nice. Now, coming up, what have you got, Christy?
2: We have Paddington in the news for you. We have Jaws the movie in the news in a very cool way. We have Bees on the Highway. Singing today?
3: Can't sing it. Don't have a guitar.
2: You can't sing it. You can't. That's not a keyboard.
3: You want me to sing it, Acapulco?
0: Is that with a Mexican accent?
1: Yeah, sure.
4: I insist.
0: sounds good to me. Well, thank you very much, Pat. 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
1: Morning. Rainfall totals of 5 to 10 inches caused flooding in parts of Craighead, Jackson, Mississippi, and Poinsett counties yesterday. Emergency officials reported flooded areas in Harrisburg, Wiener, and Truman. The National Weather Service received a report of a vehicle that was stranded in floodwaters in Caraway. Less rain in the forecast today. In other news, Jonesboro police arrested 26-year-old Jayla Carter after officers responding to an unattended child call found her 5-year-old child alone in an apartment full of drug paraphernalia, alcohol, and medications, all within reach of the child. The child was taken into custody by the Arkansas Department of Human Services and later tested positive for amphetamines and barbiturates and THC. This led to a felony child endangerment charge and a $50,000 bond for Carter. Your K8 Storm Team forecast, a little bit more calm of a day today, a little warmer too. We'll do a

0: talks over the weekend says he got a big concession out of Iran, that they will now allow international nuclear inspectors into the country.
1: Permanently ending a nuclear weapons program in Iran.
0: But that promise of nuclear inspectors was the same promise made under President Obama's deal that Trump tore up. And despite Vance's words, Iranian state media reports Iran has made no new nuclear commitments.
2: ABC's Mary Bruce, Iran this morning says no visits have been scheduled yet for international inspectors. A deadly heat wave is blanketing much of Europe. At least 18 people have died so far in France. Voters hit the polls in four more states for primaries today: New York, Utah, South Carolina, and Maryland. Prime Day's back. Amazon's summer shopping event underway now, expected to generate $26 billion in sales. This is ABC News.
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1: 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It's Christy. 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
3: We're in the O'Reilly Auto Parts studios. There's Christy Lee at the news desk.
1: Hello, Chick McGee.
3: Hello. There's Pat Godwin.
4: Hey, Chick.
3: Jeff Oskey. And Jess Hooker, also here. Say hello.
5: Hi.
3: There's Josh Arnold again, doing the rock hits. I didn't know you were
1: a rock hit.
3: There's
1: those
3: a
1: gams.
4: Kicks. Those
3: nice.
4: Gams.
3: That's nice. I'm Chick. Hello, Tom. Can you smell? Is your smell working?
6: Yeah, it's overpowering.
5: It's a lot.
4: Can you smell what the hooker is cooking?
5: Oh, I like that.
3: Woo!
6: It looks like I've got a plate of bacon in front of me.
5: You do. You have three varieties of bacon.
6: Okay, what's what?
5: Well, I know you can guess which one is the beef bacon. We're starting on the left.
4: I don't have a plate.
5: You don't?
4: No.
5: Oh, here, I must have yours. I'm sorry.
4: This is outrageous.
6: So it's beef bacon, and then
1: carrot bacon.
3: Carrot bacon.
6: Okay.
1: Yeah, and then mystery bacon.
3: This is an outrage.
4: And mystery bacon?
1: Mystery bacon.
5: There is a vegan mystery bacon that I found a recipe for last night when I was doing some research.
6: There's the one in the middle is a long, skinny, I assume this is the carrot.
5: Yes, that does look like the carrot,
6: tell me how you made this.
5: This is a marinade of, soy sauce, maple syrup, a little bit of liquid smoke, smoked paprika. It would be very good just with marinated carrots, just if you chunked up carrots. It doesn't really need to be served in a bacon form, but you guys can give it a taste.
6: So there's no meat in this?
5: There's no meat in that.
3: What do you think, Tom?
5: None at all. And I cooked it in the air fryer. That was the best way, they said, to get a little bit of a crisp on the edge.
6: It's fantastic.
1: It's really good.
5: It's okay. Yeah.
6: Yeah, I mean, it'd be great with...
3: But you like kale chips too, don't you? Something like that?
6: No, it's really good though.
5: Yeah, it's the marinade is good. It's fine.
1: A lot of work though for that.
5: Yeah. It is a lot. So if you were vegan and you really wanted some bacon, this might scratch your itch.
3: But you could serve this, like you said, and not necessarily say it's bacon.
5: Right.
4: Flavorful.
5: Okay.
6: Yeah, that's very good.
5: Yeah, do you guys want to try the beef bacon next?
4: Is that the darker or lighter?
5: That's the lighter one. The one that really looks like traditional bacon.
4: Is the beef bacon.
5: It's
3: now this is from a cow.
5: Yeah, Eddie set me up with the cast iron, the flat top out on the front porch, and I cooked all the bacon.
4: Very tasty.
5: There. Yeah, it's good bacon, right? Mm-hmm.
6: So most bacon,
5: it's a little different. Yeah,
6: most bacon is pork.
5: It's pork. Yeah, it's almost always pork. But
6: is this more expensive than?
5: Yes, it is. It's about $10 a pack, $9.99.
4: Oh.
5: Yeah.
1: I prefer the pork better, I think.
5: Yeah, pork's good, but I think there's a place for this somewhere you could cook with it.
3: I prefer the carrot to this beef.
1: I do too. I like the carrot better than the beef.
5: No kidding.
6: That carrot was great.
1: Yeah, it was really good.
4: I prefer the beef to the carrot, but I enjoyed the carrot very much.
5: Okay. I'm not going to tell you guys what this last one is.
1: I'm not going to try it.
4: I'm in. I'll try right now.
5: Okay, try it right now. Again,
3: this is vegan bacon.
5: Yes, yeah, same mystery. Marinade as the carrot, but it is not a vegetable.
4: It doesn't feel like bacon.
5: Right.
1: I got it.
5: Yeah.
1: The banana?
5: It's a banana peel.
1: Yeah. Banana peel.
4: Oh.
1: It's not bad.
4: I didn't get that at all. But my gosh.
5: Yeah.
4: I don't mind it.
5: Yeah.
1: I don't mind it. It's not bad.
5: Yeah.
4: It's got a strong aftertaste.
6: Yeah, it's awful.
3: It's awful.
5: It's
6: terrible.
5: Burnt up a little and it's
6: My mouth tastes like a parakeet just took a dive.
5: Yeah, you're gonna have to
3: I don't think Tom likes it.
4: You don't find it appealing?
6: Thank you. This is not a time for levity.
3: Parakeet crapped in his mouth.
4: It has a very strong burnt aftertaste.
5: Yeah, and it's going to stay.
4: It coats.
5: Yeah, it's bad. Sorry. It's the first time I've ever done this.
4: But the initial flavor I thought was good.
5: Yeah, okay.
6: Yeah, I would agree. That carrot, that stuff's amazing.
1: That carrot was good.
5: Yeah.
4: Oh, gosh, that coffee's
6: And you say you could make that then with, like, just chopped carrots?
5: Just chopped carrots.

0: sort. Yeah, you could julienne, however you like your carrots, and use that marinade. I'm happy to share it with you guys.
1: You just marinate them overnight?
0: Yeah, I did. Yep.
2: Banana peel.
0: Yeah. I thought that was a strange one. I had never seen before, and I thought, well, we got to try it.
3: Well, it's probably not popular because it tastes like parakeet choice.
4: No, but you get some of that carrot, and you get some Brussels sprouts, the way they cook Brussels sprouts.
1: Oh, yeah. You know, you could roast all that together.
0: Yeah, that would be delicious.
1: That would be good.
0: A sheet pan.
3: Is it the liquid smoke that gives it that...
0: I think it is,
3: definitive bacon-y flavor?
0: Yeah, I think that helps.
3: Is liquid smoke... Is that vegan? I mean...
0: Yeah, I did. Well, I hope so. I mean, it was in the vegan cookbook.
2: Okay, then yeah, it's got
0: them. Yeah, so...
3: Well, that was... thank you very much. That was
0: welcome.
3: A lot of work, and...
0: It was fun. It was something different to try.
2: So, if you go to a restaurant, who's choosing non-pork bacon now? If all of these were available,
0: I'm still pork bacon.
4: I'm still going pork bacon.
3: Yeah, me too.
2: I am too.
3: Me
2: because too. That's the one that definitely scratches the bacon.
0: Right. Niche. Yeah.
1: Right.
0: Like I said, I think that you could use the beef bacon for something else, maybe like a wrap,
1: maybe on a hamburger or something.
0: I think it would be good on the what are the water chestnuts wrapped? Chestnuts. Okay. That could be good with beef bacon.
2: I love that.
0: Yeah, that's delicious.
3: But the carrot, that's amazing.
0: Yeah.
3: No, well done. Thank you very much.
0: You're welcome.
3: It was absolutely delicious.
2: What was your favorite, Jess? Of the three.
0: The carrot was delicious. Like I said, I'm with you guys on this. I do really enjoy beef bacon. Hmm. But yeah, I'm with you. Pork bacon's the way to go.
2: Does the term pork butt make you giggle at all? I do. I giggle at that.
1: Even pork cheek, because I think the cheek of the butt.
0: That's way funnier. I'm with Christy.
4: You?
0: Yes.
4: You know what makes me giggle? No, it makes me pork belly.
2: I
4: like pork belly.
3: Delicious.
1: So the pork cheek really is the cheek, right?
2: It's the jowl?
0: Yeah.
1: Okay.
4: No, it's the tail.
3: I don't like the I don't like the descriptions to be too anatomically correct.
0: The
4: pig foreskin.
3: Yeah, exactly. Yeah,
2: those make good cracklins, though.
3: Yeah, it's too much detail.
4: I have never had cracklin, but I've always wanted to try it.
2: You know the difference between a pork rind and a cracklin? Cracklins can be moist still.
0: Yes. Yeah. Yes. And that's so what'll,
2: No. You bite into it and you go, why? This is a weird sort of moist.
3: So the song Cracklin' Rosie is about
2: a woman who loved those. Yeah.
4: He's eating a woman who looks like a pig.
2: Get on board. Thank you very much.
4: Cracklin' Rosie.
2: Get on board.
3: I never understood what that song meant.
5: Yeah. It's about wine.
2: I love it.
3: It is? It is?
5: Yeah. Cracklin' Rosie, yeah.
1: Oh. Cracklin' Rosé?
5: Oh, it's wine.
4: I know.
5: Look it up right now.
4: He's
5: it's about wine.
3: So what is cracklin' then?
5: You know what else is about wine?
2: I don't know. I always kind of considered it. She was spunky character, a little spicy, a little fireworky.
0: Oh, okay.
2: She's cracklin'.
0: Yeah.
4: She's got moxie.
2: That's just been my interpretation.
0: Yeah.
3: Oh, so it's not about eating cracklin'.
0: No.
2: Absolutely not.
3: So the video is not going to show some massive.
5: Christy looked it up.
2: Christy Cracklin.
4: Is that what you like watching people eat stuff? Is that what you like, Tom?
3: Yeah.
2: All those.
1: He's absolutely right.
5: Say it again, Christy.
1: Yeah, Pat's absolutely right.
3: What?
1: Despite sounding like a love song to a woman, Neil Diamond's 1970 hit "Cracklin' Rosie"
4: What's the best
1: is a metaphor
4: of
1: for
4: the
1: a bottle
4: internet.
1: Of cheap. Sparkling wine.
3: I'd like to hear. What are you saying?
1: It's a metaphor for a bottle of cheap sparkling wine.
2: Cracklin' Rosie.
1: Diamond was inspired by a Canadian folk tale about an isolated indigenous community where men outnumbered women to get through the weekends. They would buy a cheap fizzy wine called
5: Cracklin' Rosie.
2: Get on board.
1: Yeah.
2: How about that?
1: Mm-hmm.
3: So I can see why everyone would know that, because who doesn't know a lot about indigenous Canadian weekend? What the hell?
2: Interestingly enough, Neil Diamond's song Red, Red Wine is about a woman.
4: That's right.
3: That's very confusing.
1: All right. Well, there you go.
3: Okay.
1: Pat, I will never doubt you again.
5: Well, you can doubt me.
2: Especially when it comes to booze.
5: Yeah.
2: It was right there.
5: I have done my research.
2: Yes. It was right there, Pat. I'm sorry.
4: This is my question for you, Tom. What would have made you happy in the explanation? What could we have done where you would have gone, that's a great story?
3: Well, no, I was trying to hear the answer and you were interrupting. It was annoying.
4: You knew it and then...
2: By the way, Tom, we all have a question for you. This is not related to... This is a new...
3: Yes.
2: Yet. Yesterday, we did a story It was essentially a straight news story that was tragic and unfun.
1: I can do it.
0: Yeah.
4: Would you say troubling?
2: Yes.
4: Yes.
2: And we would like to know
1: why we did it.
2: Yes. Because the only reason we would do it is if you had some sort
5: crazy
2: of joke. And we wanted to know
3: what. I don't know what you're, what was the story?
1: The New York Police Department say a man fell to his death from an upper deck of a Madison Square Garden during a concert over the weekend. The 51-year-old was attending the Goose concert with his wife when he fell from an elevated position.
2: I didn't know he was right next to his wife.
1: Oh, yeah.
0: Father of two.
1: Yeah, let me tell father
4: you
1: of two.
4: If you don't shut up, I'm jumping.
1: Yeah.
2: So we went around the horn and we said, the only reason we did this story was John must have had some
5: joke. Was there a goose joke?
0: Like, and we had a couple of jokes. Now let's wait. Let's hear what he had. Let's hear it.
5: Did you have a joke?
0: Now we're going to put you on the spot.
3: Obviously, the guy was a real headbanger. No?
4: No, that's not bad.
3: Should you be doing LSD when you're in your 40s?
1: He was, witnesses say, intoxicated. I guess
3: his goose is cooked.
0: There you go.
2: We had three or four of them.
3: I'm not familiar with their work. Are they a good band?
5: Yeah, it's good stuff.
4: I said this yesterday. Spotify wants me to like Goose. They keep shoving it down my throat.
3: Oh, it's a jam band?
0: It's a jam band.
3: So then my LSD joke's perfectly valid.
0: Yeah, it is.
2: It is valid.
1: It's better than the headbanger joke. Yes, it is.
3: Okay. I'm not familiar with the work of Goose.
1: Yeah.
3: I'm sure they're very nice. So was he on the, right there in the front row of the balcony there?
1: Yes.
0: Yeah.
3: Man. Whoops. That'll happen.
1: Some people say he jumped, but I don't know.
2: Whoops. Really? That'll happen.
0: Oh, no.
4: There it is. Whoops. That'll happen.
3: I mean, I've been to Madison Square Garden.
1: Oh, yeah. So have I.
0: So you would have to make an effort to jump?
3: Well, there have been tens of thousands of people on a weekly basis that haven't fallen off.
0: Right.
3: I mean, obviously it would have been better if it had been a Knicks fan. But
0: Okay.
3: You don't agree?
0: No, I thought it was fun to watch the Knicks.
3: You think the world needs more Knicks fans or more Goose fans?
0: I think any extreme fan is annoying, but like I was excited for the Knicks.
4: It caught the imagination of a country. People seem to feel good about it.
3: Yeah. You ever been around a bunch of New York Knicks fans?
0: I've been around you. Jeez. God.
4: That's an interesting conundrum.
2: That was funny. Hooker's responses.
4: Yeah.
2: Reasonable.
4: Yep.
2: No, reasonable. Mm-hmm. The fifth push from Tom. I've been around you. Yep.
4: Okay. All right. I'll answer. Shut up.
1: There's something you will like.
3: Does it say how the poor guy fell off?
1: I'm telling you,
4: gravity?
1: There's more to the story.
0: A lot
1: now
0: of people,
1: today,
0: yeah.
1: They're saying that he may have jumped. There's witnesses who say he was heavily intoxicated.
3: Oh. Mm.
1: So there's
2: It could have if he was like tripping or that drunk.
1: Yeah,
2: I can fly to the band.
1: Uh-huh. Yeah.
2: Ugh.
4: Yeah. I'll see you after the show. I'm flying to the band.
2: Yeah.
0: They did wait to tell the band until after the show.
1: Yeah, they
0: over.
1: Did.
0: Mm-hmm. Yeah.
2: Oh, that's good. Yeah.
3: Yeah. Yeah.
2: I think if somebody were to die during a show I was doing, I'd
1: probably cancel them off. Yeah.
2: No, let me know afterwards.
3: That happened to, I can't give too much detail. It did happen to a friend of mine.
2: Oh, really?
3: Oh, right there in the front row.
0: Oh.
2: Oh, so there was no continuing. He knew.
3: Well, yeah, when they put the sheet over, like in the detective show.
0: What?
4: Isn't there a legendary...
2: Check drop is rough.
4: Isn't there a legendary story about a comedian who died, but they told the other comedian that he died, but he just thought he didn't do very well.
5: That's the zany story in Nashville. I forget the
2: no,
5: guy's name.
2: No,
1: the guy died of a heart attack on stage.
5: The guy had a bad set and drank himself to death and got locked in the building.
3: It's
4: Larry Reeve.
5: Larry Reeve.
1: No.
5: Yeah.
2: So they go, hey, you know, the guy last week died, and he went, oh, that's a shame, and just thinking he did poorly.
4: Right, he didn't, yeah. Well, yes. he'll get him next week. No, he died.
1: Well, Larry Reeve didn't die?
2: No, we know. No.
4: Larry Reeve told me.
1: Okay.
3: The guy had been fired mid-week for not performing, and he went and he allegedly broke into the bar, took an entire bottle, drank an entire bottle, and that was it.
2: Yikes.
3: On behind the couch.
1: Didn't we have one that died of a heart attack on stage and people thought it was part of his act?
3: Yeah, that's famous. That's
4: I thought that was Dick Shawn.
3: It is Shawn.
1: Oh, Dick Shawn.
2: Yeah.
1: Okay.
3: Mm. Yeah, but So
2: I'm
3: anyway,
2: coming, Mama.
3: So that's why I
4: that's why I was born.
3: That's why I sent you guys that story, but I guess it's not funny if you know
1: that. No, it's not funny.
0: It's not funny if you don't know.
2: Well, the funny thing,
1: it wasn't funny.
2: Was sort of

0: funny for us was
1: we were trying to
0: Christy just read the story and we were like, why did we do that? Everything about it is awful.
2: Yep.
0: And that's when we concluded, well, he must have had something up his sleeve. Yep.
3: Well.
1: Sorry. Ah, Paddington the Musical set to debut on Broadway next March.
3: I bet nobody drops off the balcony.
1: I bet you already have your tickets. Award-winning stage musical featuring the iconic marmalade-loving bear brought to life through a blend of live acting and puppetry, which is huge in London's West End.
0: I thought it was odd, though, that all the songs are from the catalog of Two Live Crew. Well, it's got to be an odd choice.
1: They're going to play at the Al Hirschfeld Theater in New York City.
2: Al Hirschfeld, how are you?
1: Yeah.
3: Yeah, I'm a fan. I love it.
0: Have you seen, like, pictures from the Broadway production of Paddington?
2: It's crazy.
0: I don't know what that... Is it a person in a suit or a puppet?
2: It is. It's a person, and somebody moves the mouth off stage and also voices off stage.
0: It's nuts.
2: Yeah. Mm. But the guy walking around is, there's somebody in the suit.
0: Okay.
3: Yeah, for my money, Paddington 2 is just a terrific movie.
2: Should have won Best Picture. Right?
3: Oh, yeah. Paddington 3, not so much.
2: Mm. Paddington 2, though, is the one where they put the red sock into the prison
3: It's great.
2: Laundry. Yeah.
3: And they're saying that Toy Story 5... I've seen several things that it's as good as most of them.
1: Mm-mm.
3: Although 2 is the best.
4: No.
3: You didn't like it?
4: It's not as good as the rest of them. It's the least of all.
3: Really?
4: I think, yeah.
0: It's a good movie.
4: It's fine.
0: Right.
4: Yeah, but you can't stack it up against the other ones.
2: I would say the weakest was
3: 4.
2: What would you do?
3: The best one was 2, and this one's getting reviews saying it's the most profound and moving. They've gone beyond the whole thing about you're growing out of your toys.
4: Yeah. Huh. I mean, well, I was 14 when the first one came out. So it's, I guess, maybe I've outgrown them. I don't know.
2: Yeah. What would you do if Toy Story 5 was just nominated for Best Picture? I mean,
3: they nominate 12 or something?
2: Yeah, and there'll be a section for animated. But
3: yeah, they need to redo the categories and...
2: That 10 picture.
3: Yeah, that's ridiculous.
2: 10 best pictures.
0: Mm-hmm. Beauty and the Beast was nominated for best picture when it was just 5 best pictures.
2: It?
0: And there was no animated. Yeah.
2: I did not know that.
3: Well, I'm going to go see it this weekend. So
0: yeah, you'll like it. It's good.
3: I'm looking forward to it.
1: We have more new movie news coming up.
3: Okay, I need a thumbs up or a thumbs down on Widow's Bay.
1: Interesting.
2: I have thumbs up. I go back and forth, and I
3: watched half of the first one. Loved it. I love that actor Matthew Reese.
1: We've watched two episodes.
2: I watched the whole thing, and I like it very much.
1: My girls watched all of the first season, and they were kind of on the fence. But
3: I love Matthew Reese. Who's the guy that plays the weirdo?
2: Steven Root.
3: Yeah. Oh, he's amazing.
1: From The Office.
3: Yeah.
1: Office Space.
3: So I should keep going. That's what you're saying. Okay.
0: Pat, you say no?
5: I say no.
0: Ah.
2: Don't you think though, Tom, that people who are a little less intelligent would not like Widow's Bay? Didn't you notice that?
5: I didn't understand the colors, the language.
1: I jumped out of my skin a couple times.
2: Like every line is almost a joke.
1: Yeah, that's.
2: I mean, it's like a side or a look.
3: It's the beginning of it. For if you haven't seen it, it's kind of like Jaws. Remember the scene in this?
4: Okay.
3: The whole thing in Jaws, the mayor.
4: Right.
3: The mayor of. Of whatever the Amity Island,
1: mm-hmm. He's trying to get the people. He's trying to get
3: the beginning of this thing, the mayor Matthew Reese, this New York Times reporter comes in. It's the exact same thing.
1: Yeah.
3: That's really funny. It's a parody of that, obviously.
4: Okay.
3: I don't know if the Jaws thing continues, but we do
1: it's
3: have
1: like comedy horror. It's pretty interesting.
3: We do have a really good, believe it or not, a really good Jaws story coming up in the news.
1: Yeah, we do.
3: In 2026, of all things. Right now, I want to say hello to my friends at American Financing. Now, what I'm talking about here is the situation in the world of housing in America. 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
6: This is Trafalgar Square. The noise that you hear at the moment is the sound of the air raid siren. I'm standing here just on the steps of St. Martin's in the Field.
5: And Herbert Morrison's emotional report of the Hindenburg disaster.
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5: And President Franklin Roosevelt's fireside chats, where he comforted the nation during troubled times.
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4: All right.
5: Fair to Midland.
4: Okay, we'll take it.
5: There's Pat Godwin.
6: Hey, Chick.
5: Hello. There's Jeff Oskey.
7: Hey, man.
5: There's Josh Arnold.
8: Hi.
5: Ace Cosby's here.
9: Hey.
5: I'm Chick McGee, and hello, Tom.
10: Hello, Chick McGee. I have to sneeze.
5: All right.
4: All right.
5: And it's going to be a big one.
10: Here we go.
5: Nope.
10: Look at the light.
5: Deafening. Yeah, you're supposed to look at a light.
11: Oh, boy, he's got blue nose. Come to the light.
7: I thought you were supposed to pinch between your right here, and it would make you not sneeze.
5: I've always
11: and
5: heard
11: the webbing between your thumb and index finger.
10: Yeah. Okay, that worked.
5: Sneezing is a mini orgasm. Go ahead.
11: Yeah.
10: Yeah. Okay, well, we have to do history today, don't we?
4: Oh, gosh, yes, I forgot.
10: Completely unprepared.
5: June 23.
10: When we're done with this, remind
5: me. What did you say?
4: I don't know what he said.
5: Did you hear?
11: I usually throw on a random date. Why I picked that one, who knows?
5: I'll give you a hint.
4: We didn't hear what date.
5: There was an 11
4: good,
5: in it.
4: Good. Okay, good.
10: Oh, smart. All right. Great move.
11: What a dummy.
10: I have another question. When we're done with this, remind me. I'll get to this other thing.
11: Talk about stepping in it.
10: Okay. Was everybody okay? Mm-hmm. Let's see now. A lot of stuff happened on this date. Well, that's too boring to go through.
5: Will you stop it and let us be the judge? That's the fun part.
10: Okay. Yeah. 1926, the College Board administers the first SAT exams.
5: Well, that's interesting. How do you say that's not interesting?
10: Well, I mean, I remember the rule of thumb was, if you don't do well on the SATs, you probably have a good career ahead of you in radio.
5: Right, exactly.
10: And,
5: that's true. I thought the rule of thumb was first three questions are B, the fourth question C.
10: Yeah, of course.
5: Right?
10: Yeah. I think a lot of colleges are bringing them back. I think they realized, maybe they were. Let's see now. How about this one? 1955, The Lady and the Tramp was released.
4: Mm-hmm.
10: Which is nice. I mean, it...
4: Oh, now it changed the way we eat spaghetti.
5: I think everybody knows the...
10: And it taught kids that dogs can have romantic relationships. Sure. They don't just hump at the dog park.
11: Right. It was originally called Lady in the Slut.
4: Oh.
5: The spaghetti scene where he scoots the meatball over to her.
4: Yes.
10: This is interesting. Christy, perhaps you're aware of this. In 1960, the first what was made available for purchase in the United States in the pharmaceutical realm?
4: Birth control pill.
10: That's right. Wow.
4: Uh-huh.
5: Changed the game, Leroy.
10: It did.
5: Yes, sir.
4: Made whores out of all of us.
5: Yep.
10: That's a good... Even Ace is appalled.
5: I think it's easier to be a whore.
4: Yeah.
5: At that point.
4: Yeah.
5: Let's say everyone was a whore.
7: Was there an immediate uptick in STDs because people didn't have to wear condoms?
11: No, the CIA hadn't introduced most STDs by then.
5: Oh, my bad.
11: Yeah, it was a little later.
5: That's true. What if they came up with venereal disease?
4: I was so naive in high school, though, because all the girls were going on the pill. Well, we have really bad periods, so we went on the pill. And I'm like, what?
5: That's a good idea.
4: I had no idea that was a thing.
7: Yeah, that's
4: why my mom would never even talk about it with me. I mean, I didn't get on the pill till after I was out of high school.
11: I had a girlfriend whose periods were so bad, I took the pill.
10: Took a lot of pills.
5: One of my wives, a constant period.

0: Unbelievable.
1: People were using it as an excuse.
2: That changed. Right. That pretty much changed everything, though. I wonder if there was a drop briefly there in condom sales.
1: Oh, I bet there was.
0: Of course.
3: Sure. Don't get away at ease anymore.
1: Yeah.
3: Shoot across the room like a rubber band.
0: There's a book out there about the condom industry, and they continue in the book. They call it The Product, and I can't remember. It's fascinating what goes on at the condom manufacturer.
1: Really?
0: Yes.
1: Huh.
0: Really interesting.
2: Huh.
0: The product, of course. We have to be true to the product.
2: Let's see now. What else have we got going on?
0: We're Durex.
2: And after all these years, as far as I know, there still isn't a functional or at least readily available male pill. Is that correct?
3: That's right. But that's because birth control is 100% the woman's responsibility.
1: There we go. Yeah.
0: Male pill. And think about it. What's her back for?
1: Oh, my goodness gracious.
0: Tom, your thoughts.
2: Okay. I like this song. This is in 1979 on this date, The Knack released the song My Sharona.
3: I love it.
4: Great riff.
0: It was everywhere.
1: Yep.
3: Do you guys like Weird Al's My Bologna?
0: Oh, yeah.
2: I thought that was one of his weaker.
0: Did he say Bologna or Bologna?
3: I think just Bologna, actually.
0: Yeah, yeah.
3: My Bologna.
2: It's interesting to me because I thought this band is going to go on. They're going to be the next Rolling Stones, and they had like one more and they were done.
0: Yeah. Good Girls Don't, right?
2: Yeah. Good song. That was another good song.
0: Mm. Well, did you like them because they were from Northeast Ohio?
2: No.
0: Okay.
2: I didn't know they were from North. I thought they were from Michigan.
0: No, well, yeah, the Fingers are.
2: Doug Fingers.
0: Northeast.
2: Are you sure?
0: Cleveland. I think so.
3: They opened for the New York basketball team once. It was the Knick Knack tour.
2: I enjoyed that.
0: You know what?
2: If I hadn't been sipping my iced tea, I would have laughed heartily.
0: That's amazing.
3: Something there.
2: This is grim. This is in 2018. That soccer team got trapped in the cave.
1: Oh, yeah.
3: Well, no, they were all. That's actually a miraculous ending.
2: Yeah, yeah. I couldn't. I started to watch that documentary. I got so claustrophobic.
1: Yeah, I'm with you.
2: Did they get the rest of those guys out of the one last week?
3: Oh, there was one last week?
1: Last week?
3: Huh? Are they soccer players?
2: No. The guys caught in the water cave, wherever the hell they
1: are. Oh, I don't know.
0: Well, will you change topics when we're talking about something?
4: That was an episode of Sea Hunt.
3: It absolutely was.
2: All right. You know, there were a bunch of guys, and they brought the same dude in that got those kids out of the water.
3: Wow.
0: You're seeing TV and think it's happening to you. That's what I do.
2: Happy birthday, Albert Kinsey. Oh, the Kinsey Institute guy.
3: Isn't it Alfred Kinsey?
0: Yeah.
2: Sorry. Alfred Kinsey.
0: Is that a good movie?
3: Great.
0: Liam Neeson. Yeah. Okay. All right.
2: The Alan Turing, born in 1912. He's the genius that
0: Imitation Game.
2: Yeah.
0: I like that movie.
2: That's a great movie.
3: It's good. The Enigma.
0: Yeah.
3: That is a good movie.
2: Bob Fosse.
1: Yeah.
3: Oh, yeah.
1: Great jazz choreographer.
0: It's showtime.
2: And
3: Juan.
1: All that jazz.
0: You know, Sam Rockwell played him on the Fox thing there, Fosse and Verdon, and he taught himself how to dance, and he's great.
2: No kidding. Mm-hmm. Let's see. I don't want to talk about
0: just
2: that
0: a little
2: guy.
0: Story there.
2: I don't know who that is. I know. Randy Jackson, born in 1956 from American Idol, the man who calls everybody dog, male, female, whatever species they are. Whatever happened to him?
0: That really stuck in your craw, him doing
4: He's a bass player initially. Did you know that?
2: With the Jacksons, a real good one. He played on...
1: Was he in the Jacksons?
2: Huh?
1: Yeah.
2: Didn't he play on Michael Jackson's Beat It and everything?
0: Yeah. He wrote, co-wrote Cracklin' Rosie.
4: It's about one, you know.
2: That'll pretty much cover it for today.
0: I think I can't help but think you're leaving some gold
3: on
0: the floor.
3: Well, he did say, I don't know who that is. Do you think any of us will know who it is?
2: Yeah,
3: well,
2: of course.
1: Mm-hmm.
0: Of course.
3: There's a chance we won't, but...
0: Ed Sheeran.
2: Zinedine Zidane.
4: Yeah, she just got married, right?
3: I don't know
4: Tom Holland.
1: No, that's Zendaya. Oh, is that Zendaya? She doesn't know.
0: Who the hell is that?
2: I have no idea who it is.
0: You know what? I apologize. You were correct to skip over that.
2: Selma Blair.
3: Sure. Oh, I love her.
0: Yeah, she's good. She's in...
2: Cruel Intentions.
0: Hellboy? Is he in Hellboy?
3: Yeah.
0: She's great in Hellboy. The first one.
2: Glenn Danzig.
3: Sure.
5: Mother.
4: What a great song.
5: Tell your children not to walk my way.
0: Mother.
3: I should put that in my karaoke station.
0: Yes,
4: that's a good one.
0: I tell you what, you do it, I'll be there to watch.
4: Best song about mother, right? Pink Floyd's got a mother, but that Danzig beats it, I think.
2: It's the Misfits?
3: Yeah, he was in the Misfits.
6: This that's a cool shirt, isn't
7: that's
6: it?
7: That's a great man. We had one kid in our high school that wore it, and we all were terrified.
6: Yeah.
7: It's scary.
2: It says the Misfits are in the top 10 merch bands in the world.
3: Yeah, for sure. That thing, I never wore one because I wasn't a big enough Misfits fan.
2: It's just one shirt?
3: It's that. Yeah, it's iconic now.
7: I can picture it.
0: It's a skull with Misfits on over
3: kind
0: top.
3: Kind of like if a human were wearing a skull mask, sort of.
7: Wasn't there like a oozy green color to part of it?
3: I'm thinking, maybe in some. Yeah, yeah. Okay.
0: Like that. A little bit of the green.
7: Yes, that's the one he had.
2: Well, I'm glad I.
1: That is terrifying. Yeah.
2: Wow. Cool.
0: Ordered.
2: Well, no.
3: Nice.
2: I've seen that. That is kind of scary. Well, good to know. Congratulations, fellas. I'm glad you're making money in the merch. And you're not trapped in a cave. When we come back, I have a movie franchise updates. And Christy, what have you got over there?
1: Well, we still have to get to our interesting Jaws story.
3: You know, that was originally, that noise was in the movie.
0: That's where we got it for the Mr. Obvious.
1: Imagine ordering an urn and it comes complete with ashes. We'll have that story coming up.
3: Oh, comes with urn and Vern.
1: Yeah.
3: I'm amusing, right?
0: I'm desperately trying to find another name in my brain and I can't. Urn, Vern.
2: Laverne.
3: Fern.
0: Fern. I was right there.
2: Laverne and Shirley together again. In an ashtray. these are the O'Reilly Auto Parts Studios. 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
2: Good morning. A Jonesboro man died over the weekend from injuries sustained in a crash at the Firestone Auto Care Store on Wilkins. 35-year-old Chris Turner's vehicle accelerated into the building. According to police, Turner was thrown backward in his wheelchair when the airbags deployed. His wife and child were also in the vehicle. All three were taken to the hospital. In other news, 44-year-old Robert Sanders was arrested after a months-long investigation led agents to seize more than 61 grams of cocaine from his home in Jonesboro. Sanders is now facing multiple felony charges: manufacturing of cocaine, possession with intent to deliver, and possession of drug paraphernalia. Agents conducted controlled drug purchases before they executed a search warrant at his house on North Rogers Street. Your K8 Storm Team forecast. Not as much thunderstorm activity today. A partly cloudy day here in northeast Arkansas, and a little bit warmer. We'll do 82 for our high. More rain maybe tomorrow. I'm Brett Hall with the Jonesboro Media Group.
3: ABC News, I'm Sherry Preston. Cuts coming to America's intelligence community. Sources tell ABC that Bill Pulte, the new acting director of national intelligence, has started lots of layoffs. ABC's Karen Wise in Washington.
4: Pulte has promised to cut hundreds of jobs. His appointment by President Trump has faced bipartisan backlash because Pulte has no experience in intelligence. The Office of the Director of National Intelligence has not returned a request for comment, and it was not immediately clear how many jobs had been affected. But sources say the National Counterterrorism Center was expected to be hit hard by the cuts.
3: In a post this morning, President Trump says Iran has agreed to what he calls, quote, the highest level nuclear inspections long into the future. Iran's foreign minister says no visits from international inspectors have been scheduled thus far. Dangerously hot weather settling in over much of Europe, with temperatures expected in the mid-90s or higher for several days. This is ABC News.
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6: Weird when they were finally bringing them out of the cave, and all the press is there and all the people, and their parents are arguing about who brought the snacks.
7: Yeah,
6: the soccer team.
7: Exactly.
6: And are they healthy?
7: Right. Are we orange slices, not Zingers?
6: Yeah. Did you, Christy, you probably remember this, that you can know, Jeff, you'll know this one. You can't bring like homemade cookies.
8: No.
9: Oh, no.
6: Everything has to be
8: packaged.
6: Packaged.
7: Well, yeah. Pre-packaged. Yeah, you have to.
6: And there's
7: allergy reasons.
6: Yeah, I guess. I don't know.
7: Well,
10: allergy pot.
7: Didn't they? Oh, gosh. Yeah. Right. I bet that. Oh, boy.
10: Marijuana. Yeah. Right.
9: What I thought was really tacky, that one kid, they gave him a red card for leading them in.
7: Yeah. That is. And they called the documentary Yours, Mine, and Ours. I thought that was no reason for the pun.
11: You know, they all wore jackets, though.
7: Because they did?
11: It was chilly. Was it in Chile?
7: It was in Chile.
11: Maybe it was not.
6: Well, I thought it was in Thailand.
11: Okay,
6: so you're close. Foreigners.
7: There were some Chilean miners.
11: That's where.
10: They're all under 18.
6: Great band.
11: I leave it up to the listener.
6: So I want
11: to
6: do this. I'm going to do this. I'm going to do question way. What am I saying?
7: I'm Socratic do question
6: method.
7: Way.
6: Socratic method. I can't.
11: He's on the radio right now.
8: Now we know.
6: I was trying to think what movie franchise have they made the most sequels of?
11: James Bond. Got to be James Bond, right?
7: Do those count?
8: But do those, yeah.
7: Are those sequels? They count. Yeah.
11: I think they would.
6: Yeah, for the most part, except for a couple, they've all been produced by the Broccoli, whatever company.
8: So that, you're counting.
6: Yeah. All but right. That's not number one.
11: It's not?
6: No.
11: Are there like 35 or something?
6: When this was written, this article, it was 27. 27 James Bond movies since 1962.
7: There are 10 Saws. There are
8: 12 Fast and Furious.
7: If you count the remake, if you count Freddy versus Jason, there are 12 Friday the 13th.
11: I thought 11 of the Fast and Furious is
6: coming. There are 13 Halloweens.
7: Yeah, some of those are remakes, though. So, there are many different.
6: 13 Star Treks.
7: Can we count reboots and remakes?
6: I guess.
8: No, that's not a sequel.
7: Yeah, it's not a direct sequel. All
8: right.
6: Well, I get into it, but the number one is Godzilla.
7: Sure.
8: Yeah, yeah. Right.
7: So many of those. And especially if you do count the reboots and remakes.
8: How many do they list?
11: Do they count the ones that they don't license the Godzilla sound effect to?
6: 38 plus. And Ace will back me up on this. The Blue Oyster Cult's song Godzilla, they had to license that.
7: Yeah. I love that song.
6: I do too. It's a great band.
7: Yeah, I agree.
6: We got to work with them. Nice guys.

0: Let's see now. I guess I probably shouldn't say nice guys, huh? Because they're supposed to be scary.
1: Yeah, yeah, they're nice. Yeah,
2: they're a cult.
3: Very nice.
4: Come on. They know Godzilla? Is that
0: No, the Blue Oyster, they're a cult, as Christy pointed out.
2: Right. Yeah, Blue Oysters, you want to stay away from them.
1: Oh, they don't fear the Reaper. No. You know you're messing with badasses.
0: Yeah,
2: right.
0: Now this says technically there have been 9 versions of Rocky.
1: Oh, if you count the Creeds.
0: Yeah.
1: Which are good. You should count them.
4: I've never seen them.
1: They're good, man.
4: I like that Michael B. Jordan.
1: Surprisingly good.
0: And the last, what I'm trying, I don't know how many there are. The last Harry Potter one, he'd been around so long, he was actually applying for Social Security. So,
4: okay, and they have...
0: That's been around a while.
1: And he started going by Harold.
4: They do have a brand new Harry Potter coming up with the kids starting from the beginning on HBO here pretty soon.
0: Yeah.
4: Yeah, at Christmas time or something.
0: So, yeah, it's interesting.
1: That will be massive.
4: Yeah, John Lithgow's in it.
1: He's Dumbledore.
2: He is?
1: Yeah.
4: Look, he's just as smart as everyone else.
1: No, he's dumb. Yeah, Lithgow, top 10 favorite actors of mine.
4: Oh,
0: He
4: can do it all.
0: Just won the Broadway, whatever it is.
3: The Tony.
0: The Tony, thank you very much.
3: He did?
4: Rolled
3: 53
4: Dahl,
3: years ago, he won it too. Longest stretch of
1: cool.
3: Winning, yeah.
0: And
2: speaking of movies, are we done?
0: Oh, go ahead, I'm sorry.
4: 53, he was Peter Pan. Won the Tony first.
1: Oh, yeah, he was after
4: Mary Martin.
1: Yeah.
4: He's that good.
2: And before Kathy Rigby.
1: Yeah, that's right.
4: Tom, what are you thinking of when you hear Kathy Rigby?
2: Doing Peter Pan.
0: Well, this is so
2: dated.
0: It's so dated.
4: No, it's not. It's gorgeous.
0: I mean, I think it's important. We've grown up a little bit.
2: Kathy Rigby?
1: I just forget what she looks like.
2: Kind of a
0: elfin.
2: Right. Blonde, yeah.
0: A gymnast.
2: Mm-hmm.
0: And she, unfortunately, well, I don't know. I mean, is she still around?
2: I think so.
4: I think so.
2: Yeah.
0: She became really famous for doing a commercial for tampons. Yes.
1: No kidding.
0: Yeah. I mean,
4: it was one of the first tampon commercials.
0: I mean, because we've grown up a little bit. I can remember the first time I saw or heard a radio commercial. We couldn't use, when I started here, we could not use the word condom on the radio.
1: What?
0: Hey,
1: it's a penis sheath.
0: I'm totally.
4: No, we had to say meat sack.
1: Oh! Scumbag is always a great.
4: That's a good one.
1: Yeah.
3: That's where that comes from.
4: How about Jimmy Hat? How do you feel about Jimmy Hat?
1: Yeah, I like Jimmy Hat.
4: Yeah.
2: What? Kathy Rigby's still in.
1: Coney Island Whitefish, I like.
0: Yeah, that was a good one.
1: I like.
4: How was Kathy Rigby?
2: 73.
4: Oh, something.
2: She was my idol when I was a gymnast.
1: That Kathy Rigby was?
2: Yeah.
0: But she became really well associated with
2: Peter Pan.
0: Well, I was going to say with menstrual cycles.
4: Yes.
2: Well, okay.
0: That'll happen.
1: Mm-hmm. Although gymnasts tend to have them like
4: infrequently.
2: Very rarely. Especially back in those days.
1: Yeah, I don't know if it's that pommel horse or what.
0: get all clogged up, do they?
4: Or running and spitting all the time, possibly.
0: Okay, so I'm sorry. We have to do anything else but this.
2: Well, we were talking about movies and upcoming.
0: Wait, save it.
1: Put a sock in it.
4: You know what I'm going to tell you about?
2: I'm watching her.
4: Simply Safe. 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
0: Thank you very much, Chick McGee. 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
2: Yes?
0: When we come back.
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0: Kathy Rigg.
1: Against your better judgment. 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
0: I'm warning you, a combination of tasteless and dated.
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0: Yeah, so if, old-time fans of the show, in advance, I'd like to say, you're welcome. 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
5: Morning, rainfall totals of 5 to 10 inches caused flooding in parts of Craighead, Jackson, Mississippi, and Poinsett counties yesterday. Emergency officials reported flooded areas in Harrisburg, Wiener, and Truman. The National Weather Service received a report of a vehicle that was stranded in floodwaters in Caraway. Less rain in the forecast today. In other news, Jonesboro police arrested 26-year-old Jayla Carter after officers responding to an unattended child call found her 5-year-old child alone in an apartment full of drug paraphernalia, alcohol, and medications, all within reach of the child. The child was taken into custody by the Arkansas Department of Human Services and later tested positive for amphetamines and barbiturates and THC. This led to a felony child endangerment charge and a $50,000 bond for Carter. Your K8 Storm Team forecast, a little bit more calm of a day today. A little warmer, too. We'll do a high in the low 80s. Partly cloudy for the most part. Maybe some rain again tomorrow. I'm Brett Hall with the Jonesboro Media Group.

0: because Pulte has no experience in intelligence. The Office of the Director of National Intelligence has not returned a request for comment, and it was not immediately clear how many jobs had been affected. But sources say the National Counterterrorism Center was expected to be hit hard by the cuts.
1: In a post this morning, President Trump says Iran has agreed to what he calls, quote, the highest level nuclear inspections. Long into the future, Iran's foreign minister says no visits from international inspectors have been scheduled thus far. Dangerously hot weather settling in over much of Europe, with temperatures expected in the mid-90s or higher for several days. This is ABC News.
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3: Hey, welcome back to the Bob and Tom Show. 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
4: Oh, hello.
3: Well, hello. There's Pat Godwin.
5: Hey, Chick.
3: Hey, man. There's Jeff Oske.
6: Hi, buddy.
3: Who's become a legend on this morning's actions alone. There's
4: Josh have you
3: Arnold.
4: Heard about this, Tom?
5: Hi.
3: There's Ace Cosby.
7: No, don't.
3: I'm Chick McGee, and I'm sending you a photograph right now, Tom.
5: No.
4: You took a picture of that?
3: Oh, of course.
5: Dude, isn't there an unspoken sort of code?
8: Yeah, there's got to be a code.
4: You know, there's a toilet brush in our other bathroom. You could
5: I didn't know that. What happened?
3: Here you go, Tom.
6: I'll get right on that.
3: Just take a look at that picture when it comes through. You're going to laugh, and your face
5: he's laughing.
3: Your face is going to turn red.
7: I'm moving forward in life. now I can't because you've
3: yep.
7: Contextually now
9: because I'm writing as highest tier of rating.
4: An upcoming screening of Jaws will allow viewers to watch the movie in the very waters where it was filmed.
5: Oh, that's got to be creepy.
4: The travel promoter Visit Martha's Vineyard reports it has partnered with Discovery Channel Shark Week for the special nighttime showing that moviegoers will get to watch while they float in the water off Tisbury.
5: Ugh.
4: Tickets for the July 11th event are currently on sale. Would you
5: send,
4: do that?
5: Send me to do it.
7: See, you know that someone is going to get a scuba gear on.
5: They have to.
7: And they'll have to net the thing off to prevent someone from
4: putting on a fin and
7: that's when the
4: around.
7: Sharks. That's when the sharks feed.
3: When? I'm sorry, when is it?
4: July 11th.
3: That sounds fun.
7: Sitting in the water watching Jaws in
3: where it happened. Yeah, that sounds really cool.
5: I mean, it is cool, but
7: and there are a bunch of great whites right now.
3: You don't know that.
7: Yeah, I was reading an article about sharks over the weekend.
5: They do like that area.
10: I was on vacation.
4: Yeah.
5: They do like that area.
7: No, really. They really are. Right, they're feeding right now, and that's where they are.
5: They summer there.
8: How do we feel about Jaws, the movie? Does it still stand up?
7: Yes.
4: Oh, yes.
5: Nearly perfect.
4: Yes.
7: It's absolutely brilliant. I've watched it two or three times in the last couple of years because one of my daughters loves the movie.
5: Now, I prefer Jaws 3. I think that's a better film.
8: 3D?
3: 3D. Jaws 3D with Bess Armstrong,
5: Michael Caine,
3: I believe. And,
5: no, he's in part 4.
8: Part 4?
4: How many parts are there?
5: 4.
4: Oh, I had no idea.
3: Wasn't one of the Quaids in part 3, I want to say? Yeah.
5: Dennis Quaid
4: the
5: is
4: first
5: this?
4: One. No.
5: The great Louis Gossett Jr.
4: So does the shark come back to the same town over and over?
5: You know, it's funny. In Jaws the Revenge, which is the fourth one, the shark, the reason it's called the Revenge is the shark is avenging his dead relative.
4: I was going
5: to
4: say
5: by killing the Brody family.
4: Okay.
5: So the mom goes down to, it's either is down to the Bahamas or Jamaica, one of the, the shark follows her.
4: Oh.
5: Yeah.
7: So did Spielberg just completely wash his hands?
8: Yes. He did. I saw him interviewed about this. Yeah.
3: I see the shark following her, and he's wearing a suit and tie with a fedora hat. with his briefcase. I need a single, please. He's hiding in the hotel.
7: And I was just saying, I watched the first half of the first episode of Widow's Bay, and it seems to me to be referencing Jaws.
5: Hmm.
7: The whole thing about Amity Island and the mayor sucking up to the reporter. Very funny.
5: The great Murray Hamilton.
7: Yeah, mm-hmm.
4: It's a decent watch. You'll like it.
7: What other movies would it be inappropriate? Obviously, if you were on a cruise ship, they're not going to show Titanic.
8: There's a lot they don't show, yeah.
5: Speed 2 Cruise Control.
8: They don't show that.
5: Yeah, there are a few reasons.
4: I haven't seen the first one. There'd be a
7: lot of movies you wouldn't want to watch on an airplane.
8: The Buddy Holly story?
3: Yeah, is that true that they keep an eye on that so they don't put, you know, crashing on the plane?
8: Flight by Denzel Washington.
4: Don't tell me that. I got a lot of flights coming up.
7: I was reading this article, I'm not kidding, about sharks over the weekend.
3: We know you're not kidding. It's your new, the sharks are your new paranoia.
7: Your chances of getting bitten by a shark, I believe, are 1 in 4 million.
3: Yes.
4: Yeah.
3: If, I think it's higher than that, but.
7: But there have been a couple of unfortunate incidents in
3: high profile.
8: You know, when you're swimming in the ocean, though, those odds go up.
7: Yeah.
4: That's

0: True.
1: Yeah. The odds in Wichita.
2: When you're in Sarasota.
3: You know what? I think I realize why you two are friends.
2: I see Jimmy out in the ocean. I'm like, hey, better come back in there, little buddy.
1: I just won't get on one of those paddle or wakeboards in the ocean because that's the shark thinks you're a seal or whatever.
4: The hell. Yeah. Huh. The what is it? The stat was something like more people are killed by cows in the United States than by sharks. But then again, they don't have Cow Week on the Discovery Channel.
0: They don't.
3: And shark attacks are sexy. Big time.
1: It bleeds, it leads.
3: Headlines. Yes.
0: Yeah, true.
3: Yes.
4: Remember the beginning of Jaws, that girl takes her clothes off and goes.
3: Yes, she does, Tom.
0: Yeah, great Tom. Mm-hmm.
1: She like had lifetime pain from that because they rigged her up to be pulled around in the water.
3: Right.
1: And apparently she was just like, my back constantly hurts.
4: I thought it was the huge jug she was carrying around.
1: Oh, that may have had something to do.
4: Yeah, okay. All right. Now, I promised that we'd play this.
3: Oh, boy.
0: Now, this is actually, not the bit, but Kathy Rigby is one of my childhood heroes because she was probably one of the first American gymnasts that really, she kind of made gymnastics popular in the United States big time on TV because she was cute and she was a good gymnast.
1: Was she a good Peter Pan?
0: She was, she got a Tony nomination for it.
4: What I was trying to get through, though, was it was one of the first times. There were certain things that we're used to it.
0: Yes.
4: But there were not a lot of, there were no ads for condoms, for example, on television or radio.
0: And she was the first celebrity to do an endorsement for Stay Free Maxi Pads. Yes. A feminine hygiene product.
4: So.
0: That revolutionized that world, by the way, because it had the Velcro or the, stuck in.
3: The self-adhesive.
2: Was that going to pubic hair?
3: It wasn't Velcro.
4: Pat, the Velcro stuck to the woman's pubic hair.
2: That's ingenious.
4: Would someone take him home, please?
3: Turn her mic off.
5: That's how Velcro was invented.
1: Right. Somebody's beard got caught in somebody's...
4: It's actually called hook and pube technology.
3: Yes.
4: I've warned you that this is... So there's a certain context this requires, which is...
1: Bleeding from the
4: being extremely immature, by the way, that'll help.
1: Check.
4: So this is dated in a number of ways and terrible in almost every other way.
1: All right.
4: But ladies and gentlemen, here it is.
6: Barcelona. The Olympic spirit is alive with the athletes, the competition, and the music. It began with MTV Unplugged, a back-to-basic sound. Now, the artistry of an athlete and her music. Famed U.S. Olympic gymnast, actress, and singer, Kathy Rigby, Unplugged.
7: Oh, I'm so sorry. I didn't know it would do that.
6: Stream musician Kathy Rigby. The rest of this week on MTV. Then returning for another week every 28 days.
4: I told you.
1: String music.
4: That was buried in there.
1: That was a flood.
0: Wow.
4: Yeah. To say, special hello to Mark Patrick and Dave Wilson, who's howling in the background.
1: My goodness.
4: Okay. You asked for it, you got it.
3: Yes, sir.
4: I claim no responsibility. I'm sorry.
1: Christine, I do believe that was Chick's request.
3: Yes. Makes me laugh.
0: An airline passenger is running afoul with internet users after she was caught sitting her dog on the plane's tray table. In a post shared online, the woman can be seen with her small little dog sitting on the tray table in front of her while he was still attached to her. I don't know if it's a boy or girl, still attached to its leash. The caption on the video reads, "A friendly reminder, clear off your tray tables on airplanes." The post outraged many social media users who wondered whether the table would be properly cleaned for passengers on the next flight.
1: Can you imagine seeing it and taking the time to comment?
0: Right? Others, however, argued that the airplane tray tables may already be dirtier than most passengers realize. Yeah. One commenter wrote, "People can be dirtier than dogs." Yeah, absolutely.
4: My tray's got Shih Tzu on it. It's one of them dogs. Heart.
3: Oh. Wow. Tom, you're my hero. What's it got on it?
4: It's a dog. It's a shit, too.
1: You guys, all right. You nailed it the first time.
3: Yeah.
2: Let's get cocky.

0: The saddest thing is they only gave the dog half a bowl of water. They are.
1: What
0: the hell is with that? But think about those trays.
2: What's wrong with that? It's just a tiny little chihuahua dog. It's fine. Yeah,
3: little feller.
2: God.
1: I mean, its anus is just pushed up against
4: that. That is true, yeah.
2: Oh, yeah.
4: Do you want on it?
1: Who takes the time to be mad at that?
0: But don't you wipe that tray down before you...
2: I never use it, but if I do, yeah, I have a wipe.
0: I carry those things of wipes. And,
2: sure.
0: But...
1: Oh, if the guy next to me started wiping down the tray before using it, I would spit on it.
2: Are you serious?
0: That'd be me. Yeah.
2: I can't believe you're a germaphobe, kind of. I can't believe you don't do that.
1: I just don't think about that. It's not, I mean, those seats aren't washed and I'm sitting in it.
0: Yeah, but I've seen, I have seen people change a baby's diaper on one of those.
1: Planes I just know are
4: you have
1: are
4: to just give up. Yeah, you have to give up and just get on.
1: Exactly. You can't.
2: You can wipe the armrest down in the tray table. Yeah.
1: It's a lost cause.
0: That's a cute little guy. The cute little doggy.
2: Yeah.
0: I tried to convince Kelly over the weekend. We saw a long-haired dachshund.
2: Mm-hmm. They're cute.
0: Oh, they're so cool.
2: Yeah.
1: Yeah, I like
2: those. They kind of look like little golden retrievers with the long body.
0: Yeah. I got a no. Okay, we're not going to go.
5: Like a hard no?
0: Yeah, hard no.
1: They bark a lot.
0: Yeah.
5: Yeah, they do.
1: Yeah, they are. A leaf blows by, and you're going to know.
0: No kidding.
2: Oh,
1: my sister-in-law, my brother has one, and I love them. She has two.
0: They're so funny, though.
1: Yeah.
2: They are.
0: Do they know how weird they are?
1: Yeah. I don't know.
0: They remind me of those buses that have the accordion thing in the middle.
2: Yeah.
0: It's like when you're so long, you can turn around and see your own tail. look back there.
1: They are sweet, but barky. Okay.
2: In Texas, officials say nearly 2 million bees escaped from a crashed semi on I-94. KFDM reports the truck hauling the bees overturned into a ditch in rural Orange County. Christy Ray of Queen Bee Supply shared footage of beekeepers and first responders securing the area amid the massive swarm. Orange County Emergency Services District 4 warned residents stay indoors as crews work to load the bees onto other transport trucks to a local honey farm.
0: Can't cut the lawn, honey. It's the bees.
1: Yeah.
0: Two weeks from now. Can't cut the lawn, honey. Still bees out there. How do they get them to come back?
2: Queen.
0: Get that.
2: They get the queen.
5: Yeah. Yes, I'll be back.
2: They'll go to the queen.
5: Follow me, fellas.
2: There's a lady on Instagram that I follow that's just amazing. The stuff she does with getting hives and things out of people's homes.
5: It's crazy. An increase in viral videos of bees in houses lately.
2: Yeah.
5: And they take the paneling, for lack of a better term, of the drywall off, and there's like a 10-foot high honeycomb, and they heard the buzzing through the walls.
2: And she'll eat the honeycomb right from there. Like, she'll just take a bite out of it.
1: I've always wanted to do that.
2: I know, right?
1: Yes.
5: Supposed to be amazing.
2: Yeah.
0: Wow.
2: Yes.
1: Honey chunk? Is that what they call it? The chunk? Yeah. Oh, boy.
2: But once she finds the queen, now how she does that, I don't know, but she's pretty amazing
0: She's like the bee whisperer?
1: Oh, yeah.
2: Yeah.
0: Except you don't want to do too much whispering, you'll get stung
1: with
0: him.
1: Hot.
2: Yeah, she's beautiful.
1: Yeah, she's gorgeous.
0: She's not like Aunt Bee?
2: No. She's right up here. She's right in your wheelhouse.
0: You find Aunt Bee hot.
1: Am I the only one?
4: You're nurturing.
5: I thought you'd like Aunt Bee because she looks like one of your mom's friends when they were playing bridge.
1: Bend her over that kitchen counter.
0: Mrs. A wasn't that plump.
1: Out of my way.
2: San Diego Zoo has announced the birth of a wattled. Now, I've never heard of this, but it's a wattled.
0: Hang on. Did we get a picture of this thing? Was you playing video games in there?
1: Also, Google Google Aunt Bee upskirts, please.
5: Oh, hey, there goes Jason. We'll see him tomorrow.
2: That's a wattled jacana chick.
1: Oh, yeah, it's similar to a salamander.
5: I heard you. A wattled jacana.
2: Jacana.
5: Jacana.
2: Chick. J-A-C-A-N-A.
5: I heard you.
2: it's
1: a newborn chick.
2: The tiny bird is thriving under the care of its father. The chick hatched.
5: He wanted to look at me like, shut up.
2: Just before Father's Day, making the timing especially appropriate because male wattled jacanas do most of the parenting.
5: Boy, tell me about
2: in this unusual bird species.
0: Doesn't that sound like a pejorative term for someone here for the World Cup? You see those jacanas?
1: Boy, oh boy.
0: Tell you what.
2: Okay, what just happened?
1: You know. There goes the stadium.
5: There you go.

0: Let's throw a basketball at it.
1: In this unusual bird species, the father...
2: What does Robert Hayes say? They took to it right away.
0: Yeah, it was amazing. They're dunking.
1: The father incubates the eggs, protects the nest, cares for the chicks after they hatch.
3: So it's a nice Father's Day story.
1: Yes. Yeah.
2: All right.
1: Wattled jacanas are tropical wading birds. Josh, thank you for asking.
0: What are they waiting?
1: Known for their extra-long toes, which allow them to walk across floating vegetation without sinking.
2: Oh,
1: they can
2: cool.
1: walk across water.
0: But they're self-conscious aww. About their toes.
2: Oh, they should be. Look they at how long be. They
1: look
2: are.
1: Look at that. They look like those daddy oh, long yeah. legs. Yeah. Those big spiders.
0: I'm going to be serious. The first thing I thought was there's not a lot of meat on that bird.
2: I think it's pretty.
1: They're
2: it's
1: tiny
2: cute.
1: Little birds.
3: Mm-hmm. That's a great name. Jacana?
1: Jacana.
2: Jacana, Jacana.
3: What does the word wattled mean?
1: It usually means, doesn't this
0: yeah,
1: a waddle?
0: Yeah, waddled is
1: so
0: a,
1: it means
2: gnarled.
0: A gnarled piece of fabric.
2: Ah.
1: What?
3: A waddled jacana.
2: I'm waddled, the, hence the beard.
1: Yeah.
0: Waddled.
2: I'll never not have a beard yeah. now. The last time I shaved it went, oh no, the waddle.
0: Oh. Right off for everyone.
3: That could see. Be a cool dance.
2: Do the waddle? Like,
4: yeah, yeah, do the wild waddle. Those chicks were waddling.
1: Oh, I like that.
3: Stop it.
2: I can yeah. kind of move my head around without really moving.
1: How do you do that? Your neck, you're not,
3: what
1: you
3: is
1: obviously
3: that?
1: Don't that's have the, arthritis
3: is
1: in
3: that
1: your
3: the,
1: neck.
3: Is that the Egyptian thing? Where you move it side to side?
2: A little bit. It's the girl attractor.
3: That's a girl attractor?
0: That's right.
3: What species?
2: Chick block. I'm like ladies look at me and go, ew, what does he do? And then they get slowly
1: oh,
2: hypnotized.
1: They're like, yes.
0: Tell them, Josh.
1: You know what? The girls may not be watching that, but they are watching the World Cup and the stars of FIFA World Cup. Hyundai also has its eyes on the next generation of talent. Future stars already turning heads at the age of 14 because next doesn't wait for an invitation. Neither does Hyundai. Hyundai has always moved the future within reach. They did it when they made advanced safety standard on every vehicle and engineered their EVs with ultra-fast charging capability. Because the future isn't some far-off concept. It's already here. Next starts now. Hyundai, an official partner of FIFA.
5: Thank you very much,
3: Christy. Oh, testing, testing, check. Is this thing on?
0: Oh, can hello. You get Eddie to come and fix that, please?
3: First, he's got to put lights on in that other bathroom.
2: Oh, dude, whoever fixed that light in the bathroom was amazing.
0: Yeah, it's like a whole new room.
2: Yes.
0: I think Oscar really took advantage of it earlier. It's amazing.
2: He left so much mud in the toilet, I was looking for a catfish.
0: He really did.
3: Coming up, we have...
0: it's going to be in the book.
3: Do Teslas float?
2: Did somebody find out?
1: We'll find out.
3: Yep, we're going to find out what they found out from the O'Reilly Auto Parts Studios. 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
10: Hello.
9: There's Pat Godwin.
11: Hey, Chick.
9: Hey, Pat. There's Jeff Foskey.
12: Hi, Chick.
9: Hi. There's Josh Arnold.
13: Hi there.
9: There's Ace Cosby.
14: Hey, Chick.
9: Hey, man. I'm Chick. Hello, Tom.
8: Hello, Chick McGee.
9: Hello, sir.
8: Got a special request. I'm going to see if we can squeeze it in. I'm not sure we have time.
15: What joke of mine would they like to
9: jam it in there?
8: But first, I promised to answer the question, does a Tesla float?
10: Lifeguard in Connecticut rescued a man who drove his Tesla into a community pool. So I would say no.
15: Why, had protesters lit it on fire?
10: Mike DeRosso told News 12 Connecticut he and his coworkers were setting up the food court umbrellas when they heard a loud crash and saw a Tesla sitting in the middle of the pool. He jumped into action and together with New Canaan police broke the car window, opened the door, and removed the driver safely. Officials said the driver had been trying to park but accelerated instead and drove into the pool. He was not injured.
15: Oh, boy.
9: Idiot.
16: Why would he do that?
15: Remember that lady?
16: What is he thinking?
8: So I assume, I'll have to ask Jason, our EV expert. So could he take that Tesla and put it in a giant bag of rice?
15: Is that how that works?
8: And then would it be okay to drive the next day?
9: He is. Jason is absolutely justified not to speak to you.
8: Okay.
9: Ever again.
8: Was it a Tesla Model C? SEAC? That's more of a Reader's Digest joke. Okay, sorry. I bet it won't start. It's flooded.
15: He's

0: You got them all.
1: Yeah.
2: It's flooded, you see. It's a Tesla.
0: Oh, we're talking about a carpool.
3: Big laugh from Tom.
0: Wow.
3: I know my audience.
4: The guy shouldn't try to, the guy shouldn't, you're not supposed to park one of those until 30 seconds after you've finished eating. Or
0: right.
4: Maybe it's 30 minutes for the car.
0: I said take driving lessons, not diving lessons. Hey!
5: Hasn't that been proven that was just some BS so the parents all could BS. Go smoke cigarettes?
4: Oh, yeah. The 30-minute thing, absolutely. Yeah.
1: They just needed a break.
5: Yeah, that was their time to go smoke.
4: If you're not familiar with that,
3: and it really caught traction, though.
1: It sure did. My mom swore by it.
4: Oh, and they put the fear of God
1: in it. Yeah, they did.
0: They really did.
1: Yeah.
4: I think there were even signs at the pool.
1: I wouldn't doubt it. Yeah, back in the day.
6: I wouldn't doubt it.
0: Christy, that is what you sound like.
4: Yeah.
1: All right, I'll just talk like that all the time then, if that's what you want.
0: I would kind of like
3: it. Hang on. I hear no difference.
4: Christy, I have some special 4th of July M80 suppositories that you could light and shove
1: now,
4: up.
1: Oh, chick.
3: I'm sorry.
1: That's okay. So talk with your nice, easy voice.
4: So this idiot that drove his car into a pool, it could have been any car. It didn't have to be a Tesla.
1: Right.
4: He just moronically put it in.
1: We see this all the time.
3: Aren't you kind of is nervous about driving into a body?
0: That's what you sound like. That's what you sound like.
3: So anyway, you know, I'm kind of scared about driving a car into a lake. Aren't you? Like all the time? I'm kind of got a phobia about it. Don't you have that?
5: I do. Yeah. I have window breakers inside all of my cars and the side door panel.
3: I need to.
1: So I got you guys one of those.
4: There was a really good episode of Mythbusters where they dropped a car into a pool to see what you have to do to get out.
0: Mm.
1: And?
4: They found, if you will, this whole thing about letting the pressure equalize and letting the car fill with water. And in most cases, the doors would open. And would the electric windows work? Those hammers, probably a good idea if you had to ever.
1: Well, there are also seatbelt cutters on the other end, which is really helpful.
0: So you have a Kopechne hammer?
5: Yes.
3: Ah, the Kopechne.
4: Ah, yeah.
1: Or, of course, of the industry, right?
0: Yes.
3: Yeah.
4: Mm-hmm. I think I may have to. I think I'll save my request for tomorrow, if that's okay. I don't think we have enough time for it. But
0: all right.
1: I have time for this. An Arizona family got an unpleasant surprise after the urn they ordered from Amazon arrived with ashes already inside.
0: Mm.
1: Ashley Wegner told AZF Family that she purchased a small brass heart to hold some of her grandmother's ashes following her passing. Well, I'm glad she was already passed. It would be bad if she wasn't. Once it arrived,
0: Ms. Grandma, you're going to go in this.
1: Yeah, right. Once it arrived, Ms. Wegner said she was left shocked when she unscrewed the back and found that it was caked with cremains inside of it.
0: Oh.
1: She has since received a replacement keepsake urn for her grandmother.
4: Glad she didn't order a casket.
3: Well, no, she...
4: Hey, there's already some dude in here.
3: She obviously got the pre-owned, the used urn. Yeah.
1: And how would you...
4: So they sent it to someone, they used it, and then...
3: I don't know.
5: They may have used it for the ceremony and then returned it so they could get the money back.
0: Do you return it or you just rinse it out?
1: Do you really
0: want to take the trip to Kohl's? Just rinse it out.
3: You have to put your shoes on and go down to the car.
4: This is at least, I guess, this may be one of the few businesses that AI can't take over or...
3: Cremation?
4: Amazon's not going to have a... Send in grandma and we'll send you back her body, right?
0: Maybe.
4: Do you think eventually you'll be able to?
3: I don't know why not.
1: Really? You can send in cremains and have a diamond made out of it.
4: No, but I mean, you can't send a body in there.
1: No.
0: Right.
3: You know, you can order like a $22,000 to $25,000 two-story home. It's a kit from Amazon.
0: Yeah.
3: And it arrives and it.
1: A kit?
0: Yeah.
3: And it looks, I mean.
5: No, they have a bunch of them.
3: Don't you think it'd be a perfect like fishing cabin or something?
0: Yes. Okay. They're kind of tiny homes.
3: Yeah. No, they it's not giant, but it's great looking.
4: Can you order a casket kit?
1: Probably. Prime Days. You could probably get it on sale.
3: Oh, it is Prime Day.
1: Isn't it?
0: You know what? I think I'm going to order a custom casket.
3: There you go.
0: Like, remember the old Westerns? A new guy would come into town and that one guy would come up with a tape measure?
3: Yeah. start measuring him. Just a matter of time, pal.
4: You love Amazon so much, Chick. Perhaps we could scatter your ashes at an Amazon warehouse when you're gone.
3: Possibly.
4: or the shoe warehouse at Amazon.

0: He's so fun.
1: Wait, we are almost done.
2: I know. Almost.
0: Talking about me dying. It's all right. It's okay.
1: It's all right. You'll laugh now.
0: Laugh now.
1: He who laughs last.
0: Tell him we'll be right back.
3: Thank you for joining. Tomorrow, I'm going to squeeze in this special request. That I think you'll enjoy very much. All the more reason to come back to the O'Reilly Auto Parts Studios. 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

0: celebrating America's 250th birthday. On November 2nd, 1920, radio station KDKA in Pittsburgh broadcast the results of the presidential election. That was the first radio news broadcast for the public and the beginning of commercial broadcast in the United States. And for decades, millions of listeners have been hearing their news on the radio. Like Edward R. Murrow, reporting from London during a World War II blitz.
1: This is Trafalgar Square. The noise that you hear at the moment is the sound of the air raid siren. I'm standing here just on the steps of St. Martin's in the Field.
0: And Herbert Morrison's emotional report of the Hindenburg disaster.
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0: And President Franklin Roosevelt's fireside chats, where he comforted the nation during troubled times.
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0: Good morning. I'm Jeff Nally on the Cromwell Ag Radio Network. At the Chicago World of Trade, it's a similar market to what we saw yesterday, at least at the start. Corn and wheat futures are lower to begin the day, and soybeans are higher, but none by any particular margin, mostly a sideways pattern. Corn futures are between a penny and 2 cents a bushel lower. The soybean market is a penny to 2¾ cents higher, and the wheat trade is between 3 cents and 5 cents a bushel down. Yesterday, all three commodities ended lower. Soybean oil that was stronger yesterday, not today, 16 cents to 56 cents lower. Soybean meal prices, 40 cents to $3 higher. Rice is higher. Cotton futures are lower. October live cattle futures are 22 cents up at 241.25. Feeder cattle, October, 97 cents higher, 367. Lean hog futures in the October up 95 cents at 81.80 a hundred. At the Board of Trade, July corn is down a penny and three quarters at 409 and three quarters. The December at 437 and a quarter is 2¼ cents a bushel lower. Soybeans in the July, penny and a half up, 11.17 and a quarter a bushel. The September's up 2¼ at 11.28. November up a penny and a half at 11.43 a bushel. Wheat futures, the September down 4¾ at 6.02¾. I'm Jeff Nally.
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1: 1, 2, 1, 2, 3, 4.

0: Celebrating America's 250th birthday, public libraries, fire departments, the post office, lightning rods that save lives, the Declaration of Independence, they all have one person in common, Benjamin Franklin, one of our nation's most important founders.
1: Ben Franklin, he was the world's most famous scientist in his day. He's not remembered here as that, he's remembered as a founding father.
0: As U.S. ambassador to France, he convinced their powerful monarchy to back a risky rebellion that helped the 13 colonies win the battle against Britain to create the United States. His experiments with a kite proved that lightning was electricity. He helped write the Declaration of Independence and was a leading voice at the Constitutional Convention.
2: People are meeting him and they're going, it's like talking to a 20-year-old. His mind is so open.
0: He was a master of science, politics, diplomacy, and culture. And America would look very different if it weren't for the man born in poverty who rose to become one of the most influential figures of the 18th century. Patriotism rocks. Happy 250 America from 100.5. 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
0: Dakota. 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
0: Until I hear from North Dakota. Well, you know, the best Dakota, they should combine them and make it just Dakota.
3: Yeah, you doubt that boundary. You always have.
0: I don't.
4: You doubt all boundaries, don't you?
0: I don't know. 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
3: That's a surprising stance from you, Bryson.
0: Right. One big, beautiful country.
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0: I'm Jeff Daly on the Cromwell Ag Radio Network. At the Chicago Board of Trade, we're holding the same pattern as yesterday. Weakness in corn and wheat and soybeans so far higher, but they're showing a mixed pattern here, and we're losing ground as we move deeper into the day. Soybean oil today between 22 cents and 53 cents lower. Soybean meal prices in the front 2 months, $1.20 to $1.70 higher. The deferreds are 50 cents to $1.90 lower. Rice is higher and cotton is lower. Live cattle October, 65 cents down at 240.35. Feeder cattle October down 40 cents at 365.62. October lean hogs are 62 cents up at 81.47 a hundred. Department of Agriculture yesterday showed 68% of corn and 66% of soybeans are rated good to excellent. That's a little less than last year, but it's close to the average. The weather forecast is non-threatening from a dry weather standpoint, but boy, we have seen our share of severe weather. Corn futures in the July down 2 at 409.5. The December down 2.25 at 437.25. July soybeans even 11.15¾. September a penny and a quarter up at 11.27¼. November soybeans are a quarter cent higher, 11.41¾ a bushel. September wheat down 8. I'm Jeff Daly.
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0: celebrating America's 250th birthday. He grew up in poverty and never attended high school or college. But Abraham Lincoln became one of our greatest presidents, keeping our nation whole after the Civil War, even after 11 southern states tried to secede from the Union.
1: 47 years ago, our fathers brought forth on this continent a new nation, conceived in liberty and dedicated to the proposition that all men are created equal.
0: He persuaded Congress to pass the amendment that abolished slavery, and he delivered one of the most important speeches in the history of our nation, the Gettysburg Address, honoring our fallen soldiers and advocating for equality in our democratic government.
2: We here highly resolve that these dead shall not have died in vain, and that this nation, under God, shall have a new birth of freedom, and that government of the people, by the people, and for the people shall not perish from the earth.
0: Patriotism rocks. Happy 250 America.

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0: ZZ Top, you're on the Eagle. Give me all your loving and all your air conditioning, too. Let's do your K8 Storm Team weather. Looking for a high of 80 later on this afternoon. A mix of clouds and sun still feels really hot outside. Partly cloudy skies tonight, followed by some scattered thunderstorms overnight. Your low will be 67. Wednesday, maybe some thunderstorms in the morning, and then later, a high of 83.
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with Jimi Hendrix all along the Watchtower. What's happening, Phil? Here with you just inside the 2 o'clock hour on a Tuesday. Yeah. Got that stinky, smelly Monday out of the way. Now we got to get you to the weekend. Of course, we're going to do that with all kinds of classic rock and roll this afternoon to help you finish off this Tuesday. But stick around. We've got more Fill Your Freezer, Fire Up Your Grill qualifying coming up this afternoon. Listen for the sounder and the keyword to get qualified to win that Apex hybrid grill from D&W Outdoors, and of course a freezer full of meat from Bill's Cost Plus. That's on the way. Hey, we've got another delicious half price deal at 870deals.com. We'll tell you about that coming up, and 10 minutes away from telling you where you can join the Eagle live this Saturday. I'm going to be there. It's a grand opening. You don't want to miss. It's all coming your way this afternoon, along with the funny and 420, Phil's fascinating facts in the 5 o'clock hour, and the Tuesday edition of the happy hour at 4 o'clock. Right now, though, it's more than a feeling. It's Boston on the Eagle.

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100.5 The Eagle Rocks, Red Hot Chili Peppers, Under the Bridge. What's happening, Phil? Here with you. It is Tuesday, June 23rd. And if this sound makes the hair on the back of your neck stand up. Yeah. Yeah, crank it up. Let's go. Come on. Yeah. If that gives you goosebumps, then you need to join us this Saturday, 11 to 1. The Eagle is live for the grand opening and open house at Osmond Harley-Davidson here in Jonesboro. I'm going to be there with you. We're going to have free live music, free food, free giveaways, and savings on black and chrome accessories and riding gear. And if you've never had a hog, man, and you want to come check it out, this is the place to do it. Osmond Harley-Davidson, 2715 Industrial Drive. That's right off of East Nettleton here in Jonesboro, kind of in that corner of Nettleton and I-555. Just look for the orange building. You'll know you're at the right spot. Hey, come in, see us for the grand opening and open house of Osmond Harley-Davidson. Ride in, rock out, and we'll see you there this Saturday, 11 to 1 with the Eagle Live.

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1: I'm Jeff Alley on the Cromwell Ag Radio Network at the Chicago Board of Trade today. Down for corn, down for wheat and soybeans. Stayed stronger in the front months, those for 25, but the 27 contracts were down, but the margin's not big in either direction. A penny and a quarter either way. This range has narrowed up. A lot of consternation about what's happening in the Middle East, but the big driver right now is the condition of the crop and the weather that we've seen. Drought is not as big an issue. Probably the biggest issue is the severe weather. I don't know how many acres have been affected by green snap or other elements of flooding, but that's been a bigger story right now in terms of weather than not. And of course, where it's raining, the market has an attitude that rain makes grain. Soybean oil is down today. Soybean meal largely lower. Rice was higher. Cotton futures lower. Live cattle trading in the October down $1.25, $239.75. October feeder cattle $1.42 lower at $364.60. Lean hogs October 35 cents higher, $81.20 a hundred. At the board, July corn down $0.01¾, $409¾. Steps down two at $417¾, and D's down $2¼ at $437¼ a bushel. July soybeans $0.01¼ up at $11.17. September is up $0.01¼, $11.27¼. November $0.25 higher, $11.41¾. Sep wheat down 10½. I'm Jeff Alley.
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1: 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That is Mother. How you doing, Phil? Here, 10 minutes away from telling you about our dogs that rock, available for adoption from the Northeast Arkansas Humane Society. Until then, hey, there's only one way to rock.
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1: What's happening? Phil here. Nice Tuesday in Northeast Arkansas. Your K8 Storm Team forecast. We do have that flood warning in effect for Jackson County until further notice. Always an issue with flooding in Jackson County. Otherwise, partly sunny, a high of 82 today. Just less humidity, so it's a little more comfortable in Northeast Arkansas. 69 for a low tonight. Can't rule out a few showers after midnight. Tomorrow, midday storms possible. Some severe possible. High of about 84. We'll keep an eye on those for you. And we want you to go to eagle1005.com and check out our Dogs That Rock. It's right there on the homepage. Just click on that, and you will see our Dogs That Rock available from the Northeast Arkansas Humane Society for this week. Now, this week, we've got a mom and her 8 puppies. Yes, that's a lot. Poor mom's name is Myrtle, and she's had her hands full with these puppies who are about 12 weeks old. Now, Myrtle needs to gain a little weight, and she's going to have to go through a heartworm treatment before she is available for adoption. But the puppies are all healthy, up to date on their shots, and they all have cheese names. Now, we only have 4 available right now: Cheddar, Gouda, Monterey, and Velveeta. 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But Cheddar, Gouda, Monterey, and Velveeta are available for adoption. And again, they're healthy and up to date on their shots, and they are desperate for a forever home. And let's give Mom Myrtle a break. She's been raising these 8 pups, and if you've got kids, you know how that is, right? So get that done. You can go to eagle1005.com. Check out the pups if you're interested in one of them, or Mom Myrtle. You can call the Northeast Arkansas Humane Society, 870-935-1005, and let them know you'd like to save a life and make a new best friend. It's our Dogs That Rock from the Northeast Arkansas Humane Society with 100.5 to Eagle Rock.
2: Celebrating America's 250th birthday, the American Revolutionary War began on April 19th, 1775, with the battles of Concord and Lexington as the 13 colonies sought to separate themselves from Britain. On July 4th, 1776, the Declaration of Independence was signed, but the war didn't end until both countries signed the Treaty of Paris in 1783. Fighting stopped at Yorktown in 1781, and it took months before peace could be achieved. 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Happy 250 America from 100.5, the Eagle Rock.
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0: 101.5 Eagle Rocks, Def Leppard, and Love Bites. Oh, hey, that hurt. Goodness. Do it again. All right. I love that. All right, Phil here with you. We are just inside the 3 o'clock hour, less than an hour away from the Tuesday edition of the Happy Hour. Yeah. Yeah, we're about to crank it up. 2 hours of your classic rock request, the rock and roll that you want to hear. And you can call or text 870-935-1005. Here we go.
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0: posted a reel where I asked for your first, your best, and your worst concerts, right? And we got a ton of responses, some great, great responses. Interesting to see people's best concert that might happen to be somebody else's worst concert. It's really crazy. But the best one was from Eagle listener Samuel, who said his first, best, and worst concert was all rolled into one. Back in 1976, went to Memphis with some friends to see Kiss. And it obviously was his first concert, but also his best concert because it was Kiss, right? But he said it was his worst concert because the venue was completely crowded. There were so many people, you could barely move. They left the concert, got lost in their car, ended up in one of the worst areas of Memphis at the time, got pulled over by the police. The police were just going to leave them there on the street to film for themselves, and finally told them, just get your car, get back to Arkansas, and don't come back. This was in 1976. Samuel said he was 12 or 13, if you can believe that or not, and the person driving the car was just 16 years old. Can you imagine a 12 and 16-year-old going to Memphis by themselves these days to a concert? Are you kidding me? They would arrest the parents immediately if they let their kids do that crazy stuff. Great story. Thanks for sharing. And if you want to share your first, best, and worst concert, just go to our social media and search 100.5.
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0: 30 years, we've been proud to call Jonesboro home. 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

Rocks Aerosmith. Check it out the other side. What's happening? Phil here with you, and we've got another incredible half-price deal for you. Thursday morning, 9 a.m. This time it involves lemonade, a house, and a grill. It's all half-price. Details after Bob Seger on the Eagle.

woke last night to the sound of thunder. How far off, I sat and wondered. Started humming a song from 1962.

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0: Eagle Rocks, Pat Benatar. That is Hit Me With Your Best Shot, Phil, here minutes away from the Tuesday edition of the Happy Hour. Yeah. 2 hours of your classic rock request. 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K8 Storm Team Forecast, do have that flood warning in effect for Jackson County, as is the case most of the time. We get a lot of rain. That is until further notice. Otherwise, partly sunny, high of 82 today. A little bit less humidity today, making it feel a little more comfortable in Northeast Arkansas. 69 for a low tonight. Few showers possible after midnight. Tomorrow, midday storms possible. Some of those could be severe. We'll keep an eye on you. High of about 84 for tomorrow. And attention, members and guests, get ready to sip the sunshine and save. 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

100.5 Eagle Rocks, Bon Jovi, You Give Love a Bad Name. Is that even possible? I mean, really, think about it. Is it even possible to give love a bad name when it comes to guys? You could call love the worst name in the world, and guys would still be cool with it, right? You could call love, like, what's something bad? Like, you could call love dog vomit, and guys would be like, hey, girl, won't you come over tonight? We can have some dog vomit. What do you say, huh? Want to get some dog vomit over here? We cough up some hairballs, girl. You know what I'm talking about. Because we're guys. That's why.

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1: This is Tara, Editor-in-Chief at Jonesboro Right Now, with your daily brief brought to you by Dirksen Hospice. Westside Elementary has received a grant to revamp its playground to make it more inclusive. Craighead County Quorum Court has approved an agreement to

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0: present Eagle Rocks AC/DC. That is TNT. What is happening? Phil here with you. Hey, it is the Tuesday edition of the Half Hour. Yes, sir. Yeah. Call or text 870-935-1005. Love to get your rock and roll request on. And we're giving away this little thing we're pretty proud of. It's called an Apex Hybrid Grill. It's from D&W Outdoors. 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You'll be the envy of the block if you win this. 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I don't know if you've tried to buy meat lately, but it is freaking expensive. And so a freezer full of meat is big time, right? And not only that, you get to keep the freezer as well. We're giving you multiple chances every weekday to get qualified to win. 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Your next opportunity is coming up next hour during the happy hour right here on 100.5 The Eagle Rocks, and good luck.
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3: The flight from Tampa to L.A. was called Flight 10. That was the name of it, Flight 10. I didn't feel very comfortable flying across the country on Flight 10. Every flight I've ever been on has been a strong four-digit number. Flight 1455, they check both engines before that flight takes off. Flight 10, that sounds like a test. That sounds like there's just some guys in the room trying some stuff, you know, and it's not been going well. It's like they're in a room like, oh, guys, flight 9, that was a disaster. You really need the wheels. You need the wheels. You do. You do. You don't need them for the flying part, but you definitely need them for the landing part. So I was kind of right. Anyone got any ideas for flight 10? Who's turning it? Who's got an idea for flight 10? I got one. With a 6-hour nonstop flight, okay, how about we put a quarter of a tank of ethanol fuel in it, and let's see how far Flight 10 can go on corn juice and hope. It's Flight 10!
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2: 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And Dirty Uncle John, Eagle listener Dirty Uncle John, he heard my rant about giving love a bad name, and so he went... He wanted to request Jay Giles Band, Love Stinks. Yeah, I like that. You give love a bad smell. How about that?

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Maddie got with a degree of difficulty. The Eagle Happy Hour with Phil Jamieson on 100.5 The Eagle Rocks.

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0: 100.5 Deal Rocks. Stevie Ray, look at Little Sister as we wrap up the first hour of the Tuesday edition of the Happy Hour. Heck yeah, man. Good stuff. Real good stuff this first hour. Keep it coming. Got a whole another hour to go. You can call or text 870-935-1005. Excited to be on location this Saturday live on the Eagle. We'll tell you about it. Coming up, your Kate Storm Team forecast. Partly sunny today. High of 82. Less humidity means it felt a little more comfortable outside. 69 a low tonight. Can't rule out a few showers here and there after midnight. By tomorrow, we should see at least the possibility of some midday storms around noon. And some of those could reach a severe level. We'll keep an eye on them for you. 84 is our high for tomorrow. There you go. Want to invite everyone to join us this Saturday live on the Eagle from 11 to 1 for the grand opening and open house of the new Osment Harley Davidson of Jonesboro. We're going to have some live music there for you, free food, free giveaways, and savings on black or chrome accessories and riding gear. How about that? It's Osment Harley Davidson, 2715 Industrial Drive, really just off Nettleton here in Jonesboro. You know exactly where it is. Look for the orange building. Ride in, rock out, and we will see you there this Saturday, 11 to 1. Osment Harley Davidson, grand opening with the Eagle Live.
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4: Here we go. Yeah, second hour of the Tuesday edition of the Happy Hour. Stoked that you are here. Once again, thank you very much to our awesome studio sponsor, Osment Harley Davidson of Jonesboro. And by the way, we are going to be live there this Saturday from 11 to 1 if you missed the last break. Love for you to come by. I'm going to be there. Love to shake your hand, say hello, and get in on some goodness of the grand opening of the Osment Harley Davidson of Jonesboro. Stand by. We've got Phil's fascinating facts. A few facts we thought you'd find fascinating coming up here in about 20 minutes. But we're kicking off the second hour of the Tuesday edition of the Happy Hour with a little REO. Rolling with those changes. Man, ain't that the truth. Just keep moving forward. You'll be okay.

I'm itching to hear a rock song. We'll play it for you. And stand by. We are 10 minutes away from Phil's Fascinating Facts. Coming up, we've got ketchup on the list, Mexico, collars, sneezes, and magpies. All coming up on Phil's Fascinating Facts. Until then, we've got the priest on the eagle.

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0: Kaplan. That's Tire Maker. How you doing, Phil? Here, second hour of the Tuesday edition of the Happy Hour. Time for Phil's Fascinating Facts. A few facts that we thought you'd find fascinating. And we begin with ketchup. And this is going to freak you out. But did you know that ketchup did not originate from tomatoes? I know. I gasped, too, when I read this. Ketchup actually originated in China as a boiled-down brine of pickled fish and spices called ketchup. And I just feel like everything in life has been a lie now. That's the way it makes me feel. And there's been a lot of people upset about the expansion at the White House with the ballroom and all that stuff. But get this. Mexico's presidential palace is 14 times larger than the White House and didn't start allowing visitors until 2018. Crazy. I think we've been allowing visitors for a long time at the White House. And the collars on men's dress shirts used to be detachable. And that was to save on laundry costs, as the collar was the part that needed cleaning the most, you know, to get rid of the makeup and lipstick and all that kind of stuff. If you sneeze while traveling 60 miles an hour, your eyes are closed for an average of about 50 feet. That's crazy. Try not to sneeze while you're driving that fast. And finally, magpies, which are a bird kind of like crows or ravens, but they're black and white. They're considered one of the most intelligent animals in the world and the only non-mammal species able to recognize themselves in a mirror test. That's crazy. It's a pretty smart bird. And that's Phil's Fascinating Facts. A few facts that we thought you'd find fascinating. Final 30 minutes.
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Bob Seger, Turn the Page. 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

0: And say I gotta wait till it's nice again at 22. My son is 14.
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1: This is Tara, Editor-in-Chief at Jonesboro Right Now, with your daily brief brought to you by Dirksen Hospice. Westside Elementary has received a grant to revamp its playground to make it more inclusive. Craighead County Quorum Court has approved an agreement to partner with Monette for a second traffic light. And the Jonesboro Right Now Summer Fun Guide features a list of festivals and community events coming up this summer in Northeast Arkansas. 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

0: the Tuesday edition of the Happy Hour. Yes, sir. Yeah. Good stuff, man. Good stuff today. We had a great time. Great request. Crazy. I'm talking crazy conversations on the phone. Can't even repeat what we were talking about to you on the air. So that's the way it is, man. Every week afternoon from 4 to 6, 2 hours of your classic rock request. We really, really appreciate your participation. Kate, oh, by the way, your chance to qualify in the Fill the Freezer Fire Up the Grill giveaway coming up very soon. Do not go anywhere. But we do want to give you your Kate Storm Team forecast, and that is a flood warning in Jackson County until further notice. Always an issue with flooding in Jackson County for sure. So keep that in mind. We had a high of about 82 today, on our way down to a low of 69. Chance of scattered showers after midnight. Tomorrow, midday storms possible. Some of those could be severe. High of about 84. That is your forecast. Here we go.
1: 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The British are coming.
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Coming up after Nazareth on the Eagle.

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1: Dear Allie, my girlfriend is so hot, and I am not. 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

0: 100.5 Eagle Rocks Survivor. All right, man. Phil here wrapping it up. Thank you for hanging out with me on this Tuesday. We will do it again tomorrow, obviously, 2 to 7 here on the Eagle. Start your Wednesday tomorrow morning with the Bob and Tom Show. Starts at 5. And then we've got the Box That Rocks is filling in for the vacationing Mitch Mahan. So he will be in tomorrow at 9 a.m. He'll have more chances for you to qualify in the Fill Your Freezer, Fire Up Your Grill giveaway from D&W Outdoors, Bills Cost Plus, and 100.5 to Eagle Rocks. 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